0: That Gorillaz, November Has Come, and starting off that very, very, very long set, Horse Jumper of Love, Wait by the Stairs. Yep, that's it. That's wraps for me. It's 7 o'clock. But do not cry. There's going to be more music coming soon, and a special guest, a DJ in training. Be excited. Yep. Tune in on Sunday for my specialty show, Pedal Pushers, for more nonsense. Yep, you're going to be hearing Boards of Canada, Blood in the Labyrinth, right after the station ID and the band ID. 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
2: Hello, this is Andrew W.K. I'm very happy to be on this radio station, so happy that I named myself after it. This is Radio K.

0: Radio K, Real College Radio. You just heard This Charming Man by The Smiths. Before that was Cloud Busting by Kate Bush. The second song in that set was You Learn by Alanis Morissette, and we started it off with Blood in the Labyrinth off of the new Boards of Canada. I really rocked with a lot of those tunes. You Learn, Alanis Morissette, probably in my top five as of late. And I'll say I was pressured, I was forced, I was egged on to play The Smiths tonight. Oh my God, who could that be? Who could that be? Hey!
1: Hey.
0: Hey, how's it going?
1: It's just my wonderful co-host, DJ Rouge,
0: who was here perfectly
1: the entire time. Yeah. The entire time you've been here.
0: Yeah.
1: What did you think of those tunes? What do you think of The Smiths?
0: Oh, yeah, I was here for all of those tunes, and I heard all of them. I think they were all fantastic, great picks. Yeah.
1: You actually sang every song into the mic.
0: Yeah, I did.
1: That's what you were doing.
0: The Smiths, I enjoy them sometimes on occasion, but sometimes on other occasions, I want to...
1: Oh, I can't say that. I've said too much.
0: I'm too angry at Morrissey to enjoy his music.
1: I want to get his Penguins Classics biography.
0: I want to penguin his claps. I want to clap.
1: Amen. That's not true. Don't repeat that. Anywho, we are coming up with some of the new She's Green right here on Radio K.
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0: You just heard That I Fear by Caitlin Angelica. Right before that was Be Quiet and Drive, parentheses, Far Away by Deftones.
1: Is that good?
0: Is that how the song goes?
1: Yeah.
0: I don't recall a single part of that song that sounded like that. Maybe okay. That's a me issue.
1: Yeah, probably.
0: Probably my fault.
1: Yeah.
0: The second song in that set was Once in a Lifetime by the Talking Heads. Oh, just kidding. That's a little prank we have for you guys. The second song in that set was Close Your Eyes.
1: The first song we played was She's Green, guys. That sounded exactly like She's Green.
0: Right? That one song that you heard where he goes, letting the days go by. I love when She's Green sang that tune. Minnesota Mention, they really did numbers with that one.
1: Yeah, they really did.
0: We started it off with Once in a Lifetime by the Talking Heads.
1: I'm pretty sure that song was in the Despicable Me movies.
0: You know what song is in the Despicable Me movies?
1: Happy?
0: By the Baby Pharrell.
1: By the Baby Pharrell, yeah.
0: And also the one where he goes, I'm having a bad, bad day.
1: Yeah, that's Talking Heads.
0: But I love when David Byrne...
1: When Mick Jagger sang
0: the Despicable Me song.
1: Yeah.
0: Despicable Me. Classic. Maybe we'll play that later tonight. Stay tuned to find out. It'll be...
1: Well, hold on. Before we go away, do you guys know what the word LARP means?
0: Live action role play?
1: Yeah. Yeah. And
0: just read those.
1: All right, and now just play music.
0: And right, you're on Radio K.
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1: You just heard Guitar Wolf with 100 million year old girl. Would you have a... would you rather have unlimited bacon but no games, or no games but...
0: No games, but no games.
1: Yeah.
0: Probably bacon.
1: I'll probably take the game, no game. Before then... Tom Waits with Innocent When You Dream.
0: Beautiful.
1: Insane vocals on that song.
0: Johnny, I'm pregnant. That's a reference to
1: postcard.
0: Christmas card from
1: a worker
0: in Minneapolis by Tom Waits.
1: Yeah, you can go look up that real song title.
0: Charlie, I'm pregnant.
1: Yeah, Charlie's pregnant.
0: Just on the second song.
1: Before that was Magdalena Bay with Top Dog. And to start off that set, we had Ichigo Aoba with Sayonara Penguin.
0: We were both, guys, get a load of this, lore drop. Both DJ Rouge and DJ Clover, myself, were in attendance of the Ichigo Aoba concert.
1: It's actually pronounced Ichigo Aoba.
0: Ichigo Aoba. Is that better?
1: Yeah.
0: My fault, too much enunciation. We were both unknowingly... at that concert circa like 2 years ago?
1: Nope.
0: One,
1: that was last year.
0: One spring ago.
1: Yeah, and we didn't know each other.
0: And now we know each other, and we're in the same DJ booth playing Ichigo Aoba.
1: Yeah.
0: Is that better?
1: Yeah. I want to let everybody know that we're almost at 8 o'clock, so you have to stay until the next set so that we can read you the weather, the traffic, and the Dow Jones.
0: Yeah.
1: As we do every week. Again, we are never giving you financial advice. We are never giving you driving advice. We're keeping you in the loop. I'm not going to ever tell you what to wear. I'm just going to suggest that you come back and listen to our next break.
0: Highly recommend.
1: I also want to let everybody know that my pants are falling down. If that is...
0: if that's useful information to anybody...
1: Up next year we're gonna listen to Japanese Breakfast with Rugged Country and some Yola Tango after that here on Radio K.
0: Real
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2: You just heard Yahweh Nailgun with Magazine. Before that, Pope with Sick Minute. Before that, Yola Tango with Autumn Sweater. And to start off that set, we had Japanese Breakfast at the Rugged Country.
3: Beautiful, beautiful, beautiful. I know that you've said that Japanese Breakfast is like kind of crucial in your music catalog.
2: It really is, yeah. Which is like a little bit corny, I understand.
3: No, I feel the same about Phoebe Bridgers.
2: Yeah, yeah.
3: You can still like niche things and also have an indie pop girl in your corner.
2: Yeah, and she's my indie pop girl because I personally connected a lot with her book. And if you read her book, you're going to be like, youch. And I'm going to be like, yep.
3: Yep.
2: So yeah, I love her book a lot. And then after reading her book, I never really cared for her that much until after I read her book. And then I listened to her music again and I was like, wow, actually this is life changing. And then I was like really into her for since forever. And then I saw her live, this past fall and it was life changing.
3: I literally don't even care.
2: Yeah.
3: I don't even care.
2: And I was standing barricade and she was looking right at me the whole time. What can I say?
3: What can I say?
2: Now, if you will excuse me, I have to tell you guys the weather, the traffic, and the Dow Jones.
3: Oh, yes.
2: So right now it is a calm 77 degrees. Tomorrow we're looking at a high of, I believe, 81. Yeah, high of 81. Sorry, I'd have to scroll through that whole thing because I have the whole weather open, not like by the hour, not the high and the low open. Yeah, so you're going to want to make sure that you're bundling up tomorrow.

0: Make sure you keep that AC off. 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It's going to be super cold. Traffic right now, the roads are all green. Yeah, they've done it again. The roads are painted green. 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
1: No, no, no, no, no.
0: Yeah, you don't even care. You don't even care. I don't care. You don't care.
2: I guess.
0: And then for the S&P 500, we're down 1.2%. The NASDAQ is down 2.15%. The Dow Jones, which you've all been waiting for, is down 0.97%. So I know you guys were all looking for that information. I'm not telling you what to do with it at all. Don't take any of that as advice in any way.
2: Because it's not.
0: It's not. It's not.
1: Please don't. Please don't do that. Please don't do that. Please don't do that.
0: No. You're going to get me fired from the job that doesn't pay me. Please don't do that. Oh, my God.
1: Guys, please don't get me fired from my passion project. I'm actually going to lose my mind.
0: Up next year, we have some Feeble Little Horse with Dior. After that, some other songs here on Radio K.
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0: Hi, I'd like to order a medium pepperoni pizza, please. What do you mean this is Radio K?
1: Never been in love before. I wanna holler at you, Mike. You know it's hard for a player to admit that sometimes. But I'ma spit that sometimes. You know what I'm saying? AP, give me

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2: Radio.
1: It's so crazy that Mount Erie ends their song like that.
0: I know, and it ends right there, just like that, at
1: just
0: that point.
1: Just like that, yeah, wow. You just heard Mount Erie with Empty Paper Towel, before that.
0: Mount Erie with Empty Paper Towel.
1: Before that, you heard Glam Toyota with 10-1-2-3. Before that, you heard the Baby Pharrell with That Girl. And to start off that set, you heard...
0: For clarification, that's Pharrell Williams.
1: Yeah,
0: the baby.
1: That is the baby Pharrell. Pharrell Williams, also known as Sheila's mother.
0: Shout out my mom. I'm not going to have time to elaborate on what any of that means.
1: When your mother was born.
0: Oh, wait, you're dropping my... Like, my friend Sheila... Whose mom is the baby Pharrell.
1: Oh, oopsie. My bad. Yeah, my friend who has a mother named the baby Pharrell.
0: Birth name,
1: yeah. But, yeah.
0: Was that that whole set?
1: That was that whole set.
0: I think we started it off with some Feeble Little Horse.
1: I said that.
0: Oh, I forgot.
1: I didn't say that.
0: Sorry, I just like to ignore and like tune you out and like plug my ears and go like la la la la la la.
1: So
0: are
1: you going to McDonald's by yourself?
0: I am going to go to McDonald's by myself after this. You guys don't know which McDonald's I'm going to, but one of you lucky McDonald's workers might meet DJ Clover after the shift. Speaking of meeting lucky DJs, we have a guest in the booth.
1: Baby DJ, who are you?
0: Infant DJ.
3: I don't know. Hey.
0: Hey.
3: I don't know my DJ name yet.
0: That's okay.
1: Do you know your name? You don't say
0: it.
1: Don't say it. I was just questioning if you knew
0: it. Like, do you know it?
3: My name?
0: Yeah.
3: My real name?
0: Mm.
3: I'm not sure.
0: I
3: don't know.
0: I'm
3: actually new, so. Yeah. I'm new here.
0: Baby one day old DJ.
1: Yeah. I don't know.
0: DJ name, DJ one day old.
1: You're the baby glam... you're the baby Pope.
0: DJ Pope could be tough.
1: DJ Pope, that could be cool.
0: DJ Pope could be tough. Shout out Catholics and ex-Catholics alike. DJ Pope would be pretty tough.
1: Shout out.
0: Call in with your DJ name recommendations and also maybe a song recommendation if you're feeling generous and kind.
1: Call in and let me know that you love me still because I need to hear that right now.
0: Yeah, guys, I've been really needing some reassurance lately and I'm not getting any calls.
1: Yeah, so let me know if you're going to McDonald's by yourself.
0: And then I'll be there to join you.
1: Yeah, somebody earlier called in and asked for a Charlie XCX song that we don't have, so we're going to play Talk Talk by Charlie XCX here on Radio.
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1: You just heard Terrapin by Clairo. Before that was Garden Song by Phoebe Bridgers.
2: Why'd you cue that, man?
1: It actually ruined my day.
2: Yeah, you ruined my day, bro.
1: Oh, but in such a good way. The second song in that set was Love Fade by Tamarin. Peak. And we started it off with Talk Talk by Charlie XCX. Sorry to the caller who wanted probably a nicher Charlie XCX song. We just did not have it in our line in our pockets. So I'm real sorry about that one.
2: Sorry about that. I'm sorry.
3: Shout out to the person that did just call us and asked us if we were baked out of our minds.
1: Our gourds.
3: Yeah. We are not that. If you don't know what that means, pretend I didn't say it. We are completely stone cold sober. And I actually
1: How do we manage?
3: I know. I do actually mean that.
1: Very sincere. Also, he gave us a very good name rec for the new DJ Baby.
3: Yeah.
1: What was that name rec, DJ Baby?
2: DJ Wet Behind the Ears?
3: It sure was. And that is a magical name. Thank you so much for that.
1: Fire. To the mic. Fire. Guys, fire. It's literally fire.
3: Do you think you'll keep that name, DJ Wet Behind the Ears?
2: I really do like it. It's very unique, but probably not.
1: No. It just doesn't align with my, my aura.
2: I thought about it long and hard.
1: It's a difficult decision.
2: Yeah, it was a difficult decision. But you never know, maybe.
3: Wait, is that a reference to something?
1: No, it's just something in my throat.
2: Difficult decision.
1: Oh, so that's my fault. I want to shout out first and last names of my friends, if they're even listening, if they even like me. But that Terrapin rec was from my good friend Chris. Hi, Chris.
3: Hi, Chris.
1: Hi, Sammy, also.
3: I know them.
1: Hi, Emma. Hi.
2: I don't know them.
1: Hi. Hey, Dimitri.
2: I know Dimitri.
3: Shout out.
1: Yeah. Shout out all of you guys. And if you're not them, you should just tune out right now.
3: Yeah, turn the radio.
1: Or call
3: off.
1: In and give me your first name so that I can say your first name on air.
3: I'll shout out Natalie. I'm sorry that your uterus is clawing out of your body right now. You're not listening to this because you told me you had to tune out because you couldn't listen to Charlie XCX while your uterus was trying to claw out of your body.
1: I'm sure that she would really appreciate you saying that on public broadcasting.
3: I'm sure she would. I'm 99% sure she's not listening. So if she is, I'm really sorry.
1: If she is, you might be in the doghouse. Shout out Alex Nelson. I know you're not listening.
3: Where is Alex Nelson?
1: He's at these coordinates. Okay, guys, get out your notepads. Get ready to write this down. I'm just kidding. I'm not going to tell you that because we have some pretty fun tunes to listen to coming up.
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0: College.
2: Radio.
3: It's crazy how those songs just end so abruptly.
1: I know. I don't understand why they would end it at that point in that fashion, in that manner.
3: I have no idea. I have no clue at all. So don't ask me. Don't ask me about it because I don't know.
1: Don't even ask me. Do not.
3: Well, you just heard This Is Lorelai with Billy Came Back. Before that, Pulp with Babies. Love that song. Before that, I feel like I'm in a South Park episode and I'm like being made fun of right now. Before that, John Baez with Diamonds and Rust. And to start off that set, we had Dinosaur Jr. with Several Got Away.
1: Dang. More than one.
3: More than several. Which indicates at least three.
1: Wow, yeah. I feel like several's probably four.
3: Is several four? Am I stupid?
1: This feels like that one podcast with those like teenage boys.
3: What's your favorite cereal?
1: I really like Lucky Charms. Lucky Charms is, that's good. Yeah. I like Cheerios.
3: Dude, you knew it was good when mom poured the Rice Krispies with a spoonful of sugar.
1: What? Yeah. They were doing that?
3: Yeah, mom did that for me. I don't know.
1: Mom didn't do that for me. No fair.
3: Several is three or four items.
0: Whoa.
1: That's so many items.
3: Thank you.
1: That's like quite a few.
3: Thank you, and DJ several Whip behind of the them. Ears. Temporarily, DJ Whip behind the ears.
2: Hey, no problem.
3: Yeah.
1: DJ Whip behind the ears always knows what's good.
3: Down. What's good? What's good with you guys? Can you let me know? Can you let me know right now so that I can respond to you as we're speaking?
1: Can you call in and like, just give us like a big old kiss?
3: Give
1: just call in and go.
3: Kiss. Give me a big kiss.
1: And then we can go, oh my God, thank you so much.
3: Yeah, come here. Give me a big kiss. Yeah.
1: Come here.
3: Come here.
1: Let's dance. Let's All right, what do we got dance. Coming up
3: we
1: here?
3: We got Head Truck Violence with Gerard Be Quiet. After that, Winnie. After that, Fiona Apple here on Radio. Okay.
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3: 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Bye.
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1: You just heard Arthur Russell with That's Us / Wild Combination. Coming before that, Lilac Wine by Jeff Buckley. Right before that, Jane Remover with Music Baby. And right at the top of the set, Chanel Beads with Outside Your Life. You're tuned in to Thursdays, 9 to 11. I'm one of the hosts, DJ Barnyard, shortly to be joined by DJ Evil at some point in this lovely night. I hope you all are having a lovely night yourself. We have fun things planned. We're teaching right now. We're teaching. Don't call in and bully us. We have to make a good impression on our students, everyone. And that's something you should take in your day-to-day life. Be a mentor. Be a mentor and be kind to the people that are listening. That's a little bit of life advice from the Thursdays 9 to 11 show. But anyways, I hope your night is lovely. I hope you all have had a good week. I hope you all are loving the vibes right now. We'll keep them going, I guess. I'll just jump into the music. I don't really have much to say right now. I'll think of something to say in these next four songs before my co-host gets here. We got some Low coming up. We got some Venturing in there. We have some Effers. And we also have some Castle Beat in there as well. It's going to be great. It's going to be grand. Keep your dial tuned in to Radio K. Oh, never mind. Oh, never. Look who gets here. Look who gets here right before I'm about to break. Oh, my goodness. Oh, my goodness. Do you have anything you want to say right now?
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2: What's new in the booth?
1: Not much right now. Not too much. I just played some songs.
2: Oh, great. What were the songs?
1: You just heard Arthur Russell with That's Us / Wild Combination. Coming before that, Jeff Buckley with Lilac Wine. Right before that, Jane Remover with Music Baby. And right at the top of the set, Chanel Beads with Outside Your Life.
2: That's a good set, dude.
1: Thank you.
2: Yeah, that's four bangers.
1: Yeah. Back to back to back.
2: Yeah, dude.
3: Wow.
1: Wow. It's a good night.
2: Oh, it's a great night.
1: It's a great night?
2: Yeah.
1: Is it about to get better?
2: Oh, yeah, dude. It's always about to get better. On a Thursday night at Radio K, it's like it ramps up, dude.
1: It's like it gets so exciting.
2: Yeah, dude. And it only gets more exciting as the night goes on.
1: It's only going to get more exciting. It's only going to get better. Yeah, it's beautiful, isn't it?
2: Oh, it's beautiful. It's so beautiful.
1: So I'm going to cry.
2: In this beautiful city we know as Minneapolis.
1: I love Minneapolis.
2: The mini apple, dude. I love it.
1: It's a small apple.
2: Let's take a bite, shall we?
1: What type of apple would the mini apple be?
2: Granny Smith.
1: Granny? You think so? Okay. I thought it would be a red apple. A Honeycrisp.
2: Like a Honeycrisp? No, you're just saying though because we'd be making apples in Minnesota. You'd be making like a lot of different apple strains and be researching it.
1: We make a couple apples, I guess.
2: Like look up where the Honeycrisp was made. I know it was in Minnesota, but I know we have deep roots with it.
1: No, I think the it might be like some like ancestor or something. Honeycrisp.
2: It could be Minnesota, honestly. I just know that, like, what was it, the first Kiss apple or whatever, a few years back that they developed?
1: Yeah, I thought we had a new apple dropping soon.
2: Yeah. They probably have another one dropping soon, yeah. They had that one, like, 10 years ago that they were really proud of.
1: Dude, apple on the way. And
2: apple
1: also,
2: on the way.
1: Honeycrisp is Minnesota.
2: Yeah.
1: University of Minnesota Apple Breeding Program.
2: Yeah, dude, they're really good, dude. We are really good as a university at breeding apples.
1: It's the thing.
2: I don't know what's up with that, but we're really good at it.
1: Yeah, I don't mind. I love the Honeycrisp.
2: Yeah, I was about to say, dude, they're delicious apples.
1: They're so nummy, bro.
2: Yeah, dude.
1: Dude, how do you Honeycrisp? Oh, what does Minnesota Hardy got to say about the Honeycrisp?
2: Yeah, let's read this.
1: Explosively crisp,
2: dude. Honestly, a good Honeycrisp, I can agree with that.
1: The Honeycrisp apple, also known in Europe as the Honeycrunch apple, is one of the University of Minnesota's best apples. They're widely grown around the world. Millions have been sold to people who love the well-balanced sweet tart taste and explosively crisp, juicy texture.
2: And when was that developed?
1: 2006.
2: Wow. So only 20 years ago.
1: The Honeycrisp
2: is... And it's popular in Europe. Think about that.
1: It's 20 years old.
2: And it's already overseas.
1: It's already overseas, dude.
2: I mean, we're around 20 years old in that range, give or take.
1: Dude,
2: and like, are you international like that? I know I'm not.
1: Not yet, bro. Not yet.
2: Yeah, dude. Not yet.
1: Stuff's in the works, though.
2: Oh, yeah.
1: Yeah.
2: Stuff's always in the works.
1: Stuff's always in the works. It's about
2: for that. DJ Barnyard, of course it is.
1: Oh, and I know DJ Evil has something cooking up, too.
2: Oh, yeah.
1: Oh.
2: Bread and butter, as they say.
1: Bread and butter. Well, shoot. I don't want to talk too long yet.
2: Yeah. I think that's a good little bite.
1: I think that's a good little bite to start things off on.
2: Yeah.
1: You got stuff planned? You got stuff coming up?
2: Well, I'm staring at this low song right now, and it's like, it's staring back at me like it's exactly what I need.
1: Yeah. Okay.
2: So that's my plan for now, at least.
1: Just the low song? Just the low?
2: Well, you know, we like to keep it secret.
1: Ooh, secret. He has a secret.
2: I have a secret. It's a secret third thing.
1: A secret third thing? And yeah. Is there a fourth and fifth thing I see there, too?
2: Oh, yeah, always.
1: We're keeping it secret, but what's that What's that low song you got?
2: Oh, it's Medicine Magazines.
1: And where will the audience be hearing that?
2: On Radio K.
1: Real?
2: College.
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0: 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You just heard Who's It Gonna Be by Twin Peaks, the band. Before that was Boy's Texture by Hakushi Hasegawa. Before that was Stain by Klein. And we started that one off with Medicine Magazines by Lowe.
1: Shout out.
0: Shout out.
1: Shout out. Oh my goodness.
0: Shout out, dude.
1: Shout out. What would you text LeBron if you had his phone number?
0: Oh, I'd say, why aren't you on the Wolves? I'd imagine that's what, like, Melo and Ant texted Bron.
1: Yeah?
0: Yeah, they were like, why aren't you on the Wolves?
1: Is it unknown what they sent, but it's just known that they texted him?
0: Yeah.
1: Okay.
0: Because it's like one of those, like, House of Highlights posts where it's like they kind of just be doing it for clickbait.
1: Okay,
0: but, like,
1: yeah.
0: It's, like, credible enough where it, like, happens.
1: Yeah.
0: Kind of.
1: Mm-hmm. LaMelo just sent LeBron this crazy text message.
0: I think the post was like, LaMelo Ball and Ant have been spam texting LeBron. Something like that.
1: Would be House of Highlights. It would be them.
0: Yeah, literally.
1: Why would they lie?
0: Dude, why would anyone lie?
1: Why would they lie?
0: Why would they lie?
1: Dude. But people have been lying to me for a long time now.
0: Dude, they can never chop down a cherry tree.
1: Because Honest George was,
0: yeah,
1: oh, it looks like we're getting something over there.
0: Oh, great.
1: Goodness gracious. I guess I'll keep things going. The fable of George Washington cutting down the cherry tree was made popular around the early 1900s, I want to say. But that could be wrong. Who knows? George Washington cutting down that cherry tree is a little crazy, if you think about it.
2: Yeah.
1: He didn't, though. Can you repeat that for me? Do you guys know about George Washington's wooden teeth? I think that's a little weird. Why would they say that?
2: There's a lot of static on the phone.
1: That doesn't make any sense to me. George Washington's wooden teeth. He's also honest.
2: Yeah, I'm right here. What's going on?
1: But I feel like that's Honest Abe, though. Abe's honest, right? The presidents are crazy. What did Teddy Roosevelt do? He had that mustache. I know that.
2: Give him. Oh, wait,
1: but he also.
2: You want to just text me instead?
1: But he also did crazy stuff. Teddy Roosevelt, mustache, circle glasses. He loved the national parks. And I think that's cool. What do you guys think? Let me know. How about FDR? Wow. He had that wheelchair because he was suffering from... What? Polio? Polio? He was suffering from polio. That's crazy. Polio? They just let you get that? Why would they let that happen? That's a little wild. Polio? Wow. What do you think? Let me know. And text me. Or don't text me. I don't want to give out my phone number. That's weird.
0: Thank you so much for that call. That was my buddy. He said, can I request a song? And I was like, absolutely, for sure. And he was like, I would like to request. And then his phone cut out and it like hung up. So I didn't catch the first word. I didn't catch anything at all.
1: Okay.
0: So if you just called the booth and... you were calling and you were asking for DJ Evil and you were trying to request a song, text me.
1: Wow.
0: Honestly, text me or call the booth again. Feel free to call the booth again. But if you have my number, text me.
1: Audience, we love when you call the booth. Please call us.
0: Yeah.
1: Yeah. We're like, call people that take calls.
0: Yeah, dude.
1: Yep.
0: Ever heard of a CSA?
1: No.
0: Customer Service Associate.
1: Oh.
0: Yeah, that's not what we are, but that's... Picking up the phone and talking is kind of in the same realm.
1: I like to think we're a little better than that.
0: Well, yeah, we are.
1: Yeah.
0: Trust me, I worked that a while.
1: Oof.
0: And, like, yeah.
1: Yeah.
0: At least the place I worked at, like, yeah. No offense to anyone there, but it was just too much for me.
1: Shout out phone lines.
0: Yeah.
1: Shout out the phone.
0: Shout out Alexander Graham Bell. Like,
1: dude, Alexander Graham Bell. And
0: inventor of the phone.
1: Who invented text messages?
0: Alexander Graham Bell.
1: Oh, wow.
0: Who invented text messages? Friedhelm Hillbrand.
1: Ooh.
0: And Bernard Gilbart.
1: Ooh.
0: And Finnish engineer Matti Makonen.
1: Ooh.
0: He's called the father of SMS. I bet you he was probably the dude.
1: Yeah, I bet that's the guy that did it.
0: Yeah, he's being called the father of SMS.
1: The father of SMS.
3: Yeah, dude. The first actual text message was sent on December 3rd, 1992, when developer Neil Papworth sent Merry Christmas to a colleague's phone.
1: Ooh, Merry Christmas.
3: Merry Christmas.
1: Merry Christmas.
3: And the concept was in 1984, so it took 8 years to get there.
1: Wow. That just shows patience and persistence.
3: Yeah, dude.
1: Eventually.
3: It's not over when you're 20. They don't just, like, they don't slaughter you when you turn 20. Remember that?
1: Yeah, it's 22. I'm on the way. And I hear it hurts really bad.
3: But it doesn't hurt as bad as getting crushed by a ton of rocks.
1: Like Giles Corey?
3: Yeah.
1: Yeah.
3: That's actually what I was thinking of.
1: Oh. More weight.
3: More weight.
1: More weight.
3: More weight.
1: Oh. If you were Giles Corey, how much do you think you could handle? Over, under.
3: Like, wait.
1: Yeah.
3: I think I could handle their whole fleet, bro.
1: Ooh. Ooh, all the rocks they got?
3: All the rocks they got.
1: All the rocks you got in Salem, give them to me.
3: That's what I'd be like. I'd be like, give me all the rocks in Salem, put them on my chest.
1: Put them on my chest. Watch it blow up.
3: Yeah, watch them disintegrate.
1: Watch the weight of the rocks crush my chest.
3: Watch them attempt to crush my chest.
1: It won't
3: happen. My platinum chest.
1: My platinum chest.
3: It'll never happen.
1: It'll never happen once.
3: It'll never happen.
1: Not to me.
3: Not to anyone.
1: Not to anyone. I'm better than Giles Corey, honestly. I could take the whole world. I'm like Atlas, but instead of holding it in my hands, it's on my chest.
3: Oh, you could do like you could bench it.
1: Ooh. Mm-hmm, yeah. Mm-hmm. I could bench the whole world. I could bench two of them and the bar.
3: Nah.
1: Yeah.
3: Nah.
1: I could bench two of the world and the bar.
3: Nah.
1: It could happen.
3: Prove it.
1: Get me two globes. Give me two Earth. I want two whole Earth. Earth weight.
3: Audience, if you have two Earths, or like even one that you'd be willing to like put towards this experiment.
1: Exactly.
3: Let
1: yeah.
3: us know.
1: Let us know. You should be able to send those in the Radio K. And I think the building can handle it. So.
3: Oh, yeah.
1: Yeah. Should be fine. Well.
3: Well. What are we going to be hearing?
1: We got some Helado Tropical. We got some Ethel Kane, some New York Dolls, and a bit of two, you know.
3: Oh, just a little two.
1: Just a little two.
3: All right, bet. And where are we going to be hearing that?
1: Radio K.
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I look like choose. 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

0: nice though.
1: Radio K, real college radio. You just heard Two Hollis with Girl. Coming right before that, New York Dolls with Lonely Planet Boy. Right before that, Ethel Kane with Onanist. And right at the top of the set, Helado Tropical with Sensacion, or Sensation. I speak a little bit of Latin languages. I know a little bit of what I'm doing. What can I say? Girl by Two Hollis. Did you guys hear Ken Carson rap on that beat? It's not bad. It's not horrible. Ken Carson's all right. I hope you all like Ken Carson, though. I think Ken Carson has some qualities to him that make him endearing, but I don't know. He's kind of weird, I'd say. Currently, my co-host, my lovely co-host, is giving us some

0: beautiful, beautiful art for the booth. We've been staring at this Chud prisoner for about a couple months, I want to say. Probably at least since last pledge, and now we're just giving him, we're making him more beautiful, I'd say, endearing even. When other people come into this booth in the next less than, 8 hours, they're gonna say, wow, what happened here? It's when this art gets so beautiful, and they'll know that a lovely artist has graced their presence and made something that a generation can love forever and ever, forever and beyond belief, even. I hope it's kind of like religious art in a way, if you think about it, showing an interesting story or something. Do you want to speak on your artistic process at all?
1: I'll put pen to paper when push comes to shove. Ooh. I'll put pen to paper.
0: Or do you put marker to board?
1: When in Rome, dude.
0: Oh, when in Rome.
1: But, I think I did a good job.
0: I think so, too. Yeah.
1: There's the 100 emoji next to it and the fire emoji. So, yeah.
0: Didn't even notice. They'll love it, I think.
1: I think so, too.
0: I don't think we're going to get any complaints from anyone about that one. I think they'll... I think they'll say, whoa, this is epic. This is so cool.
1: Yeah, I think they'll be like, wow.
0: Wow. Who knew we had such artists in...
1: Dude, literally.
0: ...in the Radio K... the timeline, or whatever. Wow. Wow.
1: Do you know of any ways that we could, come up on a bag on the internet? copious amounts of money.
0: Copious amounts of money? No. No, dude, I haven't had a bag in a minute. It's been bad.
1: Dude, we gotta think of something. Something that can make us amazing amounts of money.
0: Amazing amounts of money. Dude.
1: Do we model tons of Rick Owens into Roblox?
0: Can we join that, model thing where it's, outside a warehouse or whatever? Do you think we can get a lot of money from that?
1: What's that?
0: I think...
1: Oh, yeah. The runway, dude. Yes, dude. The runway. Dude. Oh, my God. They're probably not getting paid at all, dude. Paid with crackers and cheese.
0: I don't know, man. I think,
1: we're thinking of the same runway, yes, one that everyone's...
0: Yeah. Yes, we are.
1: Where everyone's wearing the worst fit ever.
0: Whoa, that's designer. Come on, bro.
1: Who's the dude who, did it? His Instagram account is, just for real his name. I'm gonna find it. That dude's so goated, though, bro. He posted it, 10 times. So tough.
0: Tough beyond belief.
1: Tough beyond tough belief.
0: Tough belief.
1: Tough leaf.
0: Tough leaf.
1: Oh.
0: Baba. Let's see. Is there anything I can... What's coming out tonight that people are looking forward to?
1: Oh, true.
0: Is there any good new music? I think the Strokes are coming out with an album.
1: Boring.
0: Whoa, you're saying that on Radio K, bro.
1: Oh, no, dude, it was all jokes.
0: It better be. Might get some angry calls, bro.
1: No, I can't say that after they were just here.
0: What?
1: The Strokes.
0: Oh, yeah.
1: Yeah.
0: You know who was just here? At the Varsity?
1: Oh, dude, Nine Vicious. Dude. Oh, my gosh.
0: Dude, he was, less than a block away from me.
1: Oh, dude, yeah, he was, he was probably staying less than a block away from us.
0: Oh, my goodness. Yes. Yeah.
1: Nine. What did Young Thug say about, Teezus posting up with all those girls on his Instagram? He said, he was on FaceTime with Teezus. It was really funny. He was like, Teezus, you got all these women. Get them off the camera. I know they got men at home. I know they got somebody at home. Get all these women that I know got someone at home off the camera right now. That was frying me, dude.
0: Young Thug wouldn't be saying that if he wasn't incarcerated.
1: Dude, Young Thug wouldn't be saying that unless he meant it, bro.
0: You think so?
1: Oh, yeah, dude, because that's got to be such a crushing feeling, dude. Imagine your girlfriend that, you love very dearly goes backstage with Teezus, and it's all ruined. that's the defining moment. It's all ruined after that.
0: You chose Teezus over me?
1: Dude, yeah, that's someone's life right now. That is someone's life. That's multiple people's lives right now. And that's got to be a horrible feeling. That's got to be a terrible, awful feeling, dude.
0: My girl just...
1: Look up these Teezus pictures that he's posting, dude.
0: My girl just chose Teezus over me. Oh, I can't get into Instagram right now.
1: Oh, don't worry. I'll find it. I'll find his account.
0: Dude, I'm already seeing some pictures, bro.
1: Yeah, dude, and this is just off Google search.
0: I'm seeing...
1: Like, so many people are living this life right now, and I feel so bad for them. They're getting, like, taken out by Teezus Christ. Oh. By King Fonk, dude. Did you see all the comments talking about the Fonk hammer, bro? Like, no. I don't even want to explain that, bro.
0: No.
1: Everyone be wiling too much, dude.
0: The Fonk hammer.
1: Yeah, Fonk hammer, bro.
0: That's crazy.
1: Super crazy.
0: Super wild.
1: But the, like, not medieval, but, like, Roman fits they had were really tough.
0: Yeah?
1: You saw those?
0: Were those at, was it, like, Fashion Week or whatever? Or was that
1: yeah, it was Paris Fashion Week, but it wasn't what they did the runway in. It was just, like, they copped it because they were, like, the OA crew copped it because they were feeling it, and it's really tough.
0: OA.
1: OA.
0: OA. Nah. Hashtag tease a scene with clavicular after walking for Paris Fashion Week. Is Slayer dropping?
1: Bro, this one, dude. You saw this pick?
0: Yeah.
1: Yeah, dude. That's a fire pick.
0: That's a good pick. That's a good pick. I can't even complain that much.
1: No, on God. And then, like, all his other recent posts. Like, look at this one, bro. Look at everyone in the background of it.
0: Yeah. Yeah.
1: Yeah, dude.
0: Yeah. I don't know. I don't know.
1: Or, like, all the pictures with him and I Love You Kimchi. You seen all those?
0: No.
1: Bro.
0: Wait.
1: Just look up Teezus I Love You Kimchi, bro.
0: I think I did. Hold on.
1: Because, like, her ex-boyfriend, I actually feel so bad for that dude, Ogie Main. Cause she
0: yeah,
1: was like,
0: okay.
1: Because she was, like, she's talking to Teezus and she was like, he hit me. And so Teezus was like, she told me that that he hit her, so I had to do something. Dude, and then, like, she replied to that tweet, and she was like, I made all that up so you'd get mad.
0: Yeah.
1: Like, oh, my God, I feel so, so bad if I was her ex, dude. Like, that's just awful. That's just for real awful.
0: The top three picks on Google Images are all that Blaze guy talking about it.
1: Oh, gosh, that might be worse.
0: Playboy Cordy, a.k.a. Baby Boy, a.k.a. Double O.
1: Dude, oh my God, because he started making them about the OA dudes too, right?
0: Yeah, he's expanded bro. His empire.
1: Yeah, he needs to stop doing all that, bro. When he, like, those specifically the ones about Destroy Lonely,
0: oh my God.
1: Like, the, like, most outrageous.
0: You got it, nah. For just, you're doing that for loan? Like,
1: yeah, dude. Oh my gosh.
0: Did you see the 42 CEO Real Life Song Wars with,
1: Okay, no, dude. Who's in it?
0: Teresa was one of the judges.
1: I've low-key, I haven't lost respect for Teresa, but I have lost, like, confidence in her ability to rate music.
0: We'll talk about that off-air a little bit.
1: Yeah.
0: Yeah, we'll get to that.
1: Yeah.
0: Well, I guess speaking of being off-air, someone's been waiting on a request for a little while, so...
1: They absolutely have, and it will absolutely get played. We unfortunately don't have any... of Blonde by Frank Ocean, at least what I could find, but your alternate request of Big Thief will be honored,
0: and
1: it will be played,
0: and
1: there will also be three other secret things, but I'm gonna reveal the secret. It's Gorilla, She's Green, and Vampire Weekend.
0: Not really much of a secret then, is it?
1: Yeah, I guess not, bro.
0: Yeah,
1: I guess not.
0: Where are they going to hear that?
1: Radio K.
0: Real
1: College
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0: Millions must invest in Giving Up the Sun by Vampire Weekend. Before that was Metal by She's Green. Before that was The God of Lying by Gorillaz. And then we started that one off with Spud Infinity by Big Thief.
1: Shout out that request.
0: Shout out. Well, I don't know. Dudes be thinking Grok is Jarvis.
1: Grok,
0: give me a facial recognition scan on this dude and give me his approximate location.
1: Grok, I need to know where this guy is. He messed me up.
0: Nah, dudes actually be thinking Grok is Jarvis, bro.
1: They be fake demons with Grok, bro.
0: Facts. Dudes be fake demons. Facts. Dudes always try to play the villain role. Google, AI overview, fake demons. Google's AI overview is telling users that fake demons. I don't even know what that article's about.
1: What is this?
0: Dudes be fake demons. Facts. A lot of people like to play the villain or act like they're untouchable. But when it's time to actually stand on business, the tough guy act completely fades. Google bin no, bro.
1: Dude.
0: Google bin no.
1: Dude,
0: this
1: that's
0: is about to be our new background.
1: I love Google GPT.
0: Bro, I do too.
1: Thank you, Google.
0: I'm going to edit it, though.
1: Are you going to stretch it, or what are you going to do?
0: Nah, it's like an emoji concept, if that makes sense.
1: Oh, an emoji concept.
0: Like, there's an emoji in it that I wish wasn't in it, so I'm going to paint over it.
1: Oh, whoa, he's going to edit it. Is it the laugh crying emoji?
0: Nah, if you look at the screen, you know what I mean.
1: Oh, I think I get it. Yeah. Mm-hmm. Mm-hmm.
0: Yeah. Unfortunate. Boa. What the heck?
1: What the heck? Why'd you put that in there, huh?
0: Why'd you put that in there? Probably because it's funny.
1: I don't think it's funny.
0: I don't think it's funny at all.
1: I don't think it's funny at all. I hate that.
0: Oh, perfect now.
1: Oh.
0: These be fake demons.
1: People be fake demons.
0: Everyone be fake demons, low-key.
1: Honestly.
0: There's no bounds, bro.
1: Yeah.
0: Bro, dudes be fake demons. Google bin no.
1: Facts.
0: A lot of people love to play the villain or act like they're untouchable. When it's time to actually stand on business, the tough guy act completely fades.
1: Google bin no.
0: Dudes be fake demons.
1: Everyone be fake demons.
0: On God.
1: On goodness.
0: I just fixed this image and now it looks so bussin'.
1: Now it looks beautiful.
0: Looks beautiful.
1: The people are going to love this one.
0: Oh, they're going to love it. To death. To bits.
1: Love it.
0: To pieces.
1: To pieces. To bits.
0: Wow.
1: Wow.
0: Can I interest you in slop, Google? Did we set this one or was this someone else?
1: I think we did set that one.
0: I think we set this one because it says do at the bottom and then it gets cut off. I remember that being funny. This is really tough. Who uploaded this one?
1: What? That's a good one. That's a good one.
0: Quibble Cop.
1: I don't know who did Quibble Cop. Had to be a fool to do Quibble Cop.
0: Had to be a fool. I like how perfectly this stretches on the screen. Oh, you're mad. Dudes be fake demons. Facts. A lot of people love to play the villain.
1: We're just making this room more beautiful. One thing at a time.
0: Oh, dude. One thing at a time, bro.
1: One thing at a time. And the DJs will love it.
0: You read any good books lately?
1: Any good books? I'm trying to start 2666 by Roberto Bolaño, but it's long. It's like over 1,000 pages. Not to bookmog or whatever. But the first page is like, this guy can remember the first time he read this author. It was this time, and he thought this of this author. And I'm like, I heard really good things about this book, but it's off to a not great start.
0: Yeah, dude, and it's like, how long are you expected to wait?
1: I can't keep reading words so slowly. Come on.
0: A dog played in the NBA. Dude, what is this picture? This is an original AI photo.
1: AI drew that by hand.
0: But this is 2022 AI. This is OG AI generation.
1: That's not a dog.
0: Yeah, that dog is not human, bruh. A dog is for real not a human.
1: A dog is not a human.
0: That dog is not human, bro.
1: Don't grab me.
0: That dog is not human. Drop. Thank you. Meant to type that. You're absolutely right. Dogs are entirely different species. Thank you, Google AI Overview. That dog is not human, bro. You're absolutely right. Dogs are entirely different species. But sometimes their intense stares, hyper-awareness of our emotions, and quirky behaviors make you do a double take and wonder what's actually going on behind those eyes.
1: Don't grab me.
0: If you grab me, I'm going to bite you. That dog, that look too human, bro. I hate this dog so much.
1: That dog's scary. I don't trust that dog.
0: I hate that dog. I hate this dog.
1: If a dog sits facing away from you, that means it's a sign of comfort and trust.
0: Bro, that video is hilarious.
1: So good.
0: The fourth dog is not human.
1: Yo, that dog ain't human. That dog ain't human at all. If that dog was human, it would probably talk.
0: This dog's swimming. That dog is not human, bro.
1: If that dog was human, it would probably be investing in the stock market and doing human things. Am I right? Or am I right?
0: Oh, definitely doing human things. How many pit bulls are in the U.S.? Hounds, all types. 20,000. I don't believe that. There's got to be more. Pit bulls. All dogs available. These are the ones that are just up for sale and up for adoption. So this is 36% of pit bulls available are the ones that are up for adoption. And the other 64% are up for sale. This leads us to 234,000 pit bulls.
1: Ooh.
0: Those are just the ones that are like officially for sale that they like collected for this. Not just all the pit bulls out there. There's got to be millions.
1: That's a lot.
0: That's a lot of love in the world.
1: That's a lot of love.
0: Are you more of like Bully XL or like Terrier type of pit bull enjoyer?
1: I think I like Terrier.
0: I do too, but like the Bully XLs are like, they're so cute.
1: Yeah.
0: I feel like they're sweethearts too. Like, I've never had a problem with American Bully XL. They're all just like kind of doing their thing.
1: I feel like Terriers can be a little mean.
0: Yeah, no, like they'll be like chill. Until they, like, decide they don't want to be anymore, then they'll, like, rip your face off.
1: Yeah, yeah.
0: God, dude, they're, like, scary, bro. Like, pit bulls are so muscular.
1: They're bred to be that way, bro.
0: True.
1: They're bred since the beginning of human civilization.
0: Well.
1: What are we hearing? We're going to hear some... Oh, I have to scroll up.
0: Oh, God.
1: No. I don't think I can be heard right now. I apologize. This is embarrassing. You're going to hear some Touch Girl Apple Blossom, some Tagabo.
0: Ooh, dub.
1: Some This Is Lorelei.
0: Dub.
1: And we're going to get a little vocal with some Milo.
0: Oh, fire.
1: Fire.
0: Fire Frames.
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0: Oh, you just heard Milo with Gaps. Coming before that, this is Lorelei with Billy Came Back. Right before that, they are gutting a body of water with American Food. And right at the top of the set, Touch Girl Apple Blossom with You Made Me Do It. Oh, we were just having an interesting conversation, I guess, about Nepo babies and the industry and things.
1: Yeah.
0: Yeah. I don't want to continue it, though.
1: Yeah, I feel like I talked enough about it.
0: I think we said... Honestly, yeah. Yeah, we're done.
1: Honestly, I feel like my takes were very, like, specific to me, too. Or, like, I don't know. I feel like there's not a lot of overlap with them.
0: Yeah, yeah. Yeah.
1: Yeah, just saying words out here.
0: Just saying words.
1: Just saying words out here.
0: Just saying, just spitting things into the mic.
1: Just spitting things. Hey, we all got one more day of work left before the weekend, right?
0: Not me. I took tomorrow off.
1: Oh, dude, sick.
0: Yeah.
1: What are you going to do on your day off?
0: I'm going to a friend's cabin. So.
1: Oh, sweet. That sounds like fun.
0: Yeah. Yeah, we're going to get up to crazy things on the lake.
1: Heck yeah, dude. What lake activities you running?
0: Drowning.
1: Oh, tight, dude.
0: Yeah.
1: My boy, like, almost drowned a boat. Like, almost fully sunk a boat. Like, not like a canoe, like a boat with a motor on it.
0: My friends did the same thing. So.
1: Bro, how'd they do it?
0: It was like a sailboat, I think.
1: Like, oh, yeah, this one was, like, super avoidable. Like, I low-key, my boy did it. Like, he was trying to crash a boat. Like, he was, like, whipping the boat. And it was, like, he was whipping, like, circles and S shapes. Like, you would when you're whipping a boat on the lake. But, like, he kept, like, alternating in, like, a weird way where it was, like, low-key getting dangerous. And we were, like, dude, just drive the boat instead of doing all that. And he was, like, what? And then he, like, whipped an S, like, out of, like, a circle in, like, a way that was, like, really weird. And so he was going over his wake that he made.
0: Oh, God.
1: Which is, like, he wasn't, like, super whipping it. So it was, like, fine. Like, a wake wasn't, like, huge.
0: Mm-hmm.
1: So it was fine if you just, like, if you keep the gas going over the wake, it would have been fine. But he, like, cut out the motor completely, like, as soon as we were about to go on it. So, like, the entire front of the boat dipped into the lake. And then there was, like, waist-high, like, standing water in the boat. And, like, four people had to jump off. And then the rest had to bucket out water before it fully sank.
0: Oh, my goodness.
1: Like, I don't even know how you do that unless you're, like, trying to sink the boat.
0: Yeah, I think my friends were, like, trying to... I think they're, like, challenged. Like, oh, it can't be tipped.
1: And they just, like, definitely
0: can be tipped. Yeah.
1: Yeah.
0: Like, I think they got it back. That was, like, the week I had to go to orientation for here.
1: Yeah.
0: So... I wasn't able to.
1: Bro, I'm gonna lie, it takes a lot to sink a boat, dude.
0: It
1: like the back of the boat that my boy almost sank, like that was fully submerged in the water. Like the back of the boat was fully in the water, like under the water level.
0: Yeah.
1: And that thing didn't sink, dude. I don't know how that works.
0: I don't get it. I don't get it at all. Physics is weird.
1: Yeah, dude. I don't mess with that physics stuff, dude.
0: Yeah. Get me away from that, am I right?
1: Oh yeah, get me away from that. Should we tuck the audience in and give them like one more song?
0: Yeah, we can do that. We can do that.
1: Okay.
0: Yeah.
1: Let's do it.
0: This is me grabbing the cover. And this is me throwing it over them. Good night.
1: Good night.
0: Good night. I'm like getting it like nice and tight, like no, like and just like pulling on the corners, like in like nice and tight, you know. You're not getting up. You're going to bed. And you're not gonna get up in the middle of the night and come down and watch SNL with me. That's not gonna happen at all.
1: Text me if you want a cup of water.
0: Text me if you want a cup of water or warm milk. We got that too.
1: Oh gosh. They used to have warm milk at my high school in the vending machines, but that's for a different night.
0: That was really funny though. That's crazy.
1: Yeah. I'll remember that for next time I'm in here because that was a funny story.
0: Warm milk.
1: Yeah, just that vending machine was just warm milk too. There's nothing else in it.
0: The warm milk vending machine.
1: Yeah, but I digress.
0: Bro, we're gonna go kick it by the warm milk vending machine. Anyways, audience, we'll get you some warm milk if you want it.
1: Yeah,
0: but only if you ask nicely. Only if you're nice about it. Well, and then we'll say a couple good nights. You know, good night, lamp.
1: Oh yes.
0: Good night. Ceiling.
1: Hey, dude, God said let there be life, and then let there be light, and then he created electricians to work on it. Yeah.
0: Yes. Yes, dude. Yes. That's a good one. That's good. That's beautiful.
1: Yeah.
0: Wow. Speaking of things God created, What's the, I think I know what the one more song is, but I just want you to confirm it. What's the one more song you want to run up for the audience? Their lullaby.
1: Oh, Rock by Too Slimy.
0: Oh, how did I know? Oh, wow. Audience, you're going to love to fall asleep to this one.
1: Oh, yeah, most definitely.
0: Most definitely indeed. And where are they going to fall asleep to?
1: Radio.
0: Okay. 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
1: And you get good music.

Out the door, you follow, find yourself at war. 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You feel the moan, but unlike before, you discover that you just be one more person crying.

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Disillusion, words like bullets bark as human gods aim for their mark. Make everything from toy guns that spark to flesh-colored Christs that glow in the dark. It's easy to see without looking too far that not much.

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But even the President of the United States sometimes must have to stand naked.

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0: I love you, but I love the lower. More than I love any physical being. I think that's wonderful. But then why can't you bring that same feeling home?
1: I really wish that I could do that.
2: No, I never did it. That was atypical.
0: What makes you think you can do it?
3: I wash the forgotten.
1: Well, he's saying a man's foes will be they of his own household.
0: Well, I hardly believe that your own father or mother or brother or sister would be your enemy.
1: You're gonna call him a liar?
0: No, I'm not calling him a liar.
1: Well, I can do all things through the Lord.
0: He can do it. You saw the way we live and what we did, do you believe?
1: I really don't think so.
2: Let's see, I've lost track.
1: Or that I love any physical being.
0: I think that's wonderful.

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Or that I love any physical being. I think that's wonderful.

without any physical being. I think that's wonderful. Well, he's seven.

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0: Don't tell me I would if I won't. 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Don't tell me I should or if I shouldn't. Don't tell me I can, but I don't know if it looked good or if it wouldn't. I don't need no more hands, I got my footing. No, don't tell me that again that I feel free, cause no, I wouldn't. That's not in the picture, no, no, no, that's not in the picture. It ain't dead weight, it ain't dead weight. It's not in the picture, no, no, no, it's not in the picture. It ain't dead weight, it ain't dead weight. I woke up in a sweat, but yesterday still stuck to me like glue.
1: It's not in the picture,
0: it's not in the picture.
1: They said with all that hair, man, don't it feel like it's just dragging you?
0: It ain't dead weight.

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So I'm never in touch with the real world. Ego, it's a crude and limited conception of oneself. Who you think you are is entirely dependent on who people have told you you are. We've all got excuses.

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instant coming back to life. A flickering spark jumps sharp in my eye. I scan the horizon from the spot where I stand. Nothing returns. I give this and the next and the next and all the following breath.

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We often mix multiple songs on top of one another, so no two shifts sound the same. 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
1: for origami foes. Yo, what up, y'all? 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

Radio K, Real College Radio. You just heard Coheed and Cambria with Everything Evil. Right before that, we heard DJ Shadow, Nobody Speak Part 2, and there were two other songs right before that that I'm just going to be dismissive of. Today, this morning, I'm just going to say, you know, I don't care about those two songs. I am, of course, joking, and I made it into the studio at about 6:08 a.m. today, so I am scrolling to look. I'm quite confused. I'm so sorry. I will get you the names of those two songs you heard before, but our next set is raring and ready to go. You are not going to be able to know the theme. It is unknowable. Okay, here it is. I found it. Before DJ Shadow, we heard Doc Rhombus with Trillions, and our first song of the day was Everybody Who Prayed by Farrah Hanna. Very nice, guys. Love it, love it, love it. We are going to keep it pushing. It's quite early. We got a lot of time ahead of us. Let's listen to some original OG Jackson 5. Bow, bow, bow. 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
0: You just heard That's the Way Love Goes by Janet Jackson. You're not going to be able to guess the theme of this set. It's pretty dense. We were just looking, maybe it was even yesterday, at some strange New York Times connections matches. And similar to the New York Times connections, you're not going to be able to trace the thread back in the way this set is connected. So if you've got a careful eye or a careful ear, look out for what the theme might be. That's The Way Love Goes by Janet Jackson. Right before that, we had some more rock-focused hits. Luscious Jackson with Why Do I Lie? Before that, we heard Michael Jackson with Pretty Young Thing. And we started our set off with an oldie but a goodie, the Jackson 5 with I Want You Back.
1: I don't know what the through line was.
0: Yeah, I know. It's hard for probably most people to understand, but you know, I watch this show called Rick and Morty, so it actually makes my IQ a lot higher than anyone else I've ever met. That's why I'm really smart today and coming up with these genius sets. We are gonna move into a little bit of Neko Case. We are going to listen to a track off of her album, Bright Green, Vibrant Gray, which is a phrase that I think means something more than I know at this point in time, because one of my favorite singer-songwriters of the last 10, 20 years, Helena DeLand, has a song called Bright Green, Vibrant Gray as well. So I'm curious what that means to both of them.
1: Hmm.
0: If that means something to you, let me know. Am I out of the loop?
1: Oh, it means something to me, but it's a secret and I can't tell you.
0: Okay, well, fair. I will say, DJ Cannon Fodder, I'm a little sad we didn't make it at the exact same time because I couldn't replay this song, but I played a randomly selected pick. Coheed and Cambria with the song Everything Evil. And I don't know this band, but it's very much like that post-hardcore, like emo adjacent, like the vocals are like, why do I try, type of thing.
1: Oh, like, yeah, of course.
0: But it kind of felt like it would be right up your alley, and I really liked that song.
1: Mm-hmm. Though so. I've heard of Coheed and Cambria. What's the song called Always Evil? It's a funny name.
0: Everything Evil, which is a funny name. I'd agree with that.
1: I will be listening.
0: All right. Well, let's jump into this Neko Case. We are going to hear Winchester Mansion of Sound right here on Radio Gay.
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0: You just heard Coldplay, first song off of Parachutes and their first debut into the world of music, Don't Panic. Right before that, we have a local artist, a St. Olaf student. So shout out to Vandor Worden. The song was called Sawdust Lined Lungs off of the Vandor release. If you get a chance to check that one out on Spotify, there's a super cool art of like a possum on that. And I'm a big fan of the graphic design on that album cover. Right before that, you heard The Weeknd with Montreal. Our CD does not have the cover art, but I kind of, if I'm not mistaken, this is maybe one of The Weeknd's earlier.
2: Yeah, it's his third mixtape ever.
0: Yeah, I feel like he had an interesting graphic design thing going on with his cover style as well. And I kind of think as he's gotten to his superstar status, it's kind of switched up. But I kind of remember enjoying his old, is it mixtape or album?
2: His mixtapes, I guess. I mean, it's kind of pedantic, but
0: yeah. Well, shout out to The Weeknd as well. Less of a shout out to him, but, you know, we still love him. And then to start the set off, we had Neko Case with Winchester Mansion of Sound. And if I'm pronouncing Neko Case wrong, somebody's got to, like, host an intervention, because I say that name a lot and I'm always, like, semi-confident that I'm doing it wrong, but oh well.
2: Well, it's a 50-50 chance, and I feel like it can only be either Neko Case or Neko Case, you know?
0: Yeah.
2: I think it is Neko.
0: Right?
2: That's what I've heard.
0: That's what I think, because, I don't know, that's how you pronounce it when it's like a little cat. It's fun.
2: Yeah.
0: I would love to open a case of Nekos, a little loot box with some kittens in it. That would be fun.
2: Oh, I get it. I was like, what? Yeah. Me too. Although, I feel like, I don't know. There might be some ethical dilemmas with backing up a bunch of little cats.
0: Well, I mean, cats hang out in boxes like all day, though. I think they'd actually probably like it.
2: Well, that's true.
0: You bring
2: up a good point.
0: Yeah, you're right. Obviously, if the cats are not into it, they should be allowed to leave. But I think in this hypothetical kitten loot box, we're all right.
2: Well, what I'm thinking is that, like, in this hypothetical kitten loot box, there would probably be a lot of different types of cats, because that would make it a loot box, you know?
0: Mm-hmm.
2: But I fear they might not get along very well, because a bunch of, like, cats in a box that have no familiar relation, I don't know.
0: That's true.
2: And also,
0: it's
2: if
0: true.
2: There's got to be food and water in there.
0: Yeah, you have
2: It's just kind of a logistical nightmare to sell these, I feel like.
0: Yeah, you've got to kind of get cats accustomed to each other, like... my older brother is moving to a different house, and it has me thinking of how you really have to train your cats to not hate each other if they're moving into a new space with a new cat.
2: Mm-hmm.
0: And I don't know, I've been around a lot of animals, but I have never actually been a pet owner myself because of just allergies and stuff. But I don't know, interesting thing to think about. I won't hold you too long, though. We've got Brian Jackson coming up with Is That Jazz? Now, let's play a fun game. Is this song gonna be jazz? My guess is no.
2: You know what's crazy? He's actually the secret long-lost Jackson 6 member.
0: Whoa.
2: But they had to kick him out because he was just too rowdy.
0: Yep. Yeah. We've played more Jacksons this hour than our JPH hour, our JPM as well, is crazy high.
2: Yeah, Jackson per hour.
0: Yep. All right, let's jump into this another Jackson Is That Jazz on Radio K.
2: Real.
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0: You just heard Solange with Losing You, which is her current most popular song on Spotify. I know a few Solange songs, and I thought this was one I hadn't heard before, but looky here, I've already heard it. I'm just getting so well-versed.
2: Nothing gets past DJ Netizen.
0: Yep, my mind is a steel trap, that's what they're saying. Before Solange, we heard Flume with Sirens feat Caroline Polachek. Right before that was some Sam Cooke with Lovable. And our first song in the set was Brian Jackson with Is That Jazz. And my guess was wrong if you were listening on the last break. I guessed that this song would be referencing jazz, or like a song that's talking about that jazz song that's playing, but it was actually jazz. So shout out to Brian Jackson, I guess.
2: He's getting our JPH up.
0: Yep, the Jackson per hour is staying steadily high.
2: Yeah,
0: but I think I actually was on the bike ride here in the morning. I was on the bike ride here, and I was thinking, you know, who we have not heard from in a long time, you know, who we need to hear from, and you know, who I really miss dearly.
2: Who?
0: Charles Mingus.
2: Of course.
0: This one is actually a banger, though. This is one of my favorite Mingus tracks. I know he has a funny name, so it's fun to say. It's fun to say on air. But, I mean, he's... I don't think I need to speak about Charles Mingus. I think he's gotten his flowers. I think he's a wonderful artist.
2: He speaks for himself.
0: And he does speak for himself, absolutely. So, I don't know. I don't want to say too much. Let's listen to Mood Indigo. Classic Mingus track. Mingus. You've heard this one before, whether you know it or not. I've been playing it outside your window while you sleep.
2: Real Mingus Radio.

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1: What? 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
0: You just heard all-time classic Passion Pit with Sleepyhead. That song reminds me of my good friend Ina, always life of the party, and wow, does she love that song. I really don't blame her, though. I love Passion Pit as well. The whole album is a banger, banger on banger. If you like that song, I'd highly recommend listening to the album. It's a great time through and through. Right before Passion Pit, we heard Radiohead with All I Need. The second song in that set was OK Kea with Baked Bean. And right before that, at the very beginning of this four-song set, we had Charles Mingus with Mood Indigo.
1: Off of his album, Mingus, Mingus, Mingus, Mingus, Mingus.
0: And honestly, if I was named Mingus, all of my albums would be called that as well. Yeah.
1: Oh, yeah. Mingus is such an awesome name, man. I might change my last name to Mingus just in to shout out.
0: Just as homage.
1: Yeah, and if I ever have a kid, I will definitely have their middle name be Mingus.
0: Yeah, that honestly, that would be awesome. I would quite like that. I would like if my middle name was Mingus.
1: Yeah.
0: Because then you can kind of reveal it as a bit of secret lore.
1: Actually, I think I'll have their middle name be Mingus Mingus.
0: Mingus Mingus.
1: Because that, oh, it'll make their life harder, but it would be awesome. And I feel like that matters more than anything, personally.
0: True. And you can make their last name Mingus if they're bad.
1: Yeah, exactly.
0: As a punishment.
1: As a punishment.
0: Yeah, it's a three strike system. First strike, their middle name changes to Mingus. Second strike, their last name is now Mingus. Yep. And on the last strike, their whole name is Mingus.
1: Little Mingus, Mingus, Mingus running around.
0: Yeah. Oh my. Only a name a mother could love.
1: Yeah.
0: No, not really. Mingus is an awesome name.
1: Yeah, a name that everyone could love.
0: I had something to say. Oh yeah. I kind of think our listener base is not much one for, well, that's actually not true. I was going to say not much one for the gaming talk, but I do want to say this. Well, when we had that video game music set that DJ Cannon Fodder put on maybe like a month ago at this point,
1: oh, yeah.
0: We had an outpour of love and support for all things video games. So we do have some gamers in the crowd, but I have just recently played the new Splatoon Raiders game, and so is my co-host here.
1: I'm literally playing it right now. Well, not right now, but like...
0: It's
1: 5 minutes ago.
0: Yeah, but I have not been excited about like a new release of a game in quite some time. And I don't know, I was a really big Splatoon fan all from elementary school through middle school. And I'm having a great time playing this game. It's been a long time since I felt passion like this about a video game. Just a fun time. If you are one of the four Nintendo Switch 2 owners in the world, me and DJ Cannon Fodder being two of them, check it out. You should play the game. It's a fun time.
1: You could say that you're in a passion pit for the game, get it?
0: Oh, you could say that. You could say you're a Mingus, Mingus, Mingus, Mingus, yeah. Mingus, Mingus.
1: It's a very Mingus game.
0: You're picking up what I'm putting down.
1: Yeah, it's really Mingus coded.
0: Very Mingus coded game. We are going to listen to this guy with awesome vocals I'm hearing. He has a very unique voice. What I've heard about this guy, I've heard tale, I've heard legend.
1: Instagram Reels legend.
0: He's on Instagram Reels.
1: Yeah, that's how DJ Garbage Girl found him.
0: Huh, interesting. Well, this makes me even more curious. Our next song is going to be Fabrizio. Fabrizio, Fabrizio. Okay, my apologies to any like Italians in the audience. This song is called Before the Soul Goes to Waste, which makes me think he's dealing with some seriously heavy stuff. So I'm going to hear him out. Let's hear Fabrizio on Radio Gadio.
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gun. 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And if I could go back

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0: Apologetic Radio.
2: I'm sorry.
0: Sorry. That was spoilers for the next set. That's completely my bad that I forgot to tell it to stop. Oops.
2: Oopsie daisies.
0: You just heard Cameron Winter with Love Takes Miles, a very overrated song, but that doesn't mean it's not a banger. I still love that one. Before the Cameron Winter, we heard And You Will Know Us by the Trail of the Dead with Mistakes and Regrets. Our second song in that set was a viewer request for Weird Fishes by Radiohead.
1: Very classic. Fitting. Very fitting for our Splatoon talk. There's a lot of weird fishes in that game.
0: That's very true. It's very, very true. I'm a big fan of Weird Fishes. Kind of similarly to Love Takes Miles, it's a very popular song, but I kind of think it deserves a lot of the love that it gets. And that is, fun fact, my dad's favorite Radiohead song, which Aww. Is a very sensible take. And hey, he's a guy with good taste. What can I say? Before Radiohead, we had Fabrizio with Before the Soul Goes to Waste, which was very interesting. I looked him up on Instagram, and he does have a... I mean, he looks like a very normal guy, but his voice is really, like, I don't know. I'm trying to say punchy, but I don't think that's the right word. It's very, like, bravado and, like... I don't know, it has like an old world sensibility to it. So yeah. When you see like a guy that looks like he owns an iPhone that sings that, it's, I don't know, it's a little bit of a stark contrast.
1: I feel like if I heard his music without seeing him, I would imagine him being some like, he has like a really long, like gray or white beard. And like, he has like a cane. And he's, like, old, is what I'm trying to say. But, like, old and wise, you know?
0: Mm-hmm. For sure. I'm trying to get old and wise in my sunset years, but I'm not quite there yet. I don't know much.
1: Only a couple more years. Just kidding.
0: Only a couple more years till I'm like you, big bro. We are going to be kind of continuing this theme of very popular... kind of like the head of indie music, as in like the, like kind of the tip of the iceberg, like this is the head of the beast. I think those two things mean very different things, but kind of just ignore that for now.
1: Yeah,
0: we are gonna hear maybe the third most popular MJ Lenderman song, but my personal favorite.
1: I feel like song. This is the most popular song. This is what I think of when I think of MJ Lenderman.
0: For sure. But yeah, so that Cameron Winter, very popular. That Radiohead song, very popular. And this MJ Lenderman song, I'm sure you've heard all these three before, but you know, I just wanted to hear them today. It's Friday. We're about to transition into Freaky Friday.
1: Oh, yeah.
0: From 10 to 9.
1: Oh,
0: but
1: from 10 to 9.
0: Or, excuse me, from 8 to 9. 9. Well.
1: 10, yeah. 9, 8. 7, 6, 5, 4, 3, 2, 1. 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
2: Kolotchke Days in Montgomery, Minnesota, is a long-standing annual event that was established over 90 years ago. The festival stood to celebrate the kolotchke, a Czech pastry with various fillings such as prune, poppy seed, and blueberry. The festival began in 1929, initially attracting about 6,000 attendees. It included activities like the Grand Day Parade, kolotchke eating contests, and a kolotchke queen coronation. In 1966, it was moved from its traditional late September date to early August to take advantage of better weather. By 1975, it expanded from just a single day to a multi-day event and was renamed from Kolotchke Day to Kolotchke Days. The festival features an iconic collectible button series starting all the way in 1934. Each year, the community is given the chance to vote on what the button design will be, based on local artist submissions. Nowhere else is there such a historic love for kolotchke than at the Kolotchke Days in Montgomery, Minnesota.
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2: Guys, I'm going to need 1 second, okay? You just heard Pink Pantherist with Reason, Jaro Vondal remix. Right before that, Alalas with Ultramarine. Before that, you heard Ebibio Sound Machine.

0: with Truth No Lie. And starting that set off, MJ Lenderman with Wristwatch. What I will say is that if I ever have a kid,
1: I'm naming him MJ Lenderman.
0: One of them will be named
1: Mingus.
0: Yeah, one of them will be named Mingus, and one of them will be named Ibibio.
1: Yeah, I really have been thinking about Ibibio Sound Machine a lot recently, because I was trying to search for, I mean, how I found them on our digital music library was I was trying to see if we had the band Bibio, or maybe it's Bibio, I don't know, but they have one song, Petals, that I really, really like. And it's, I don't know, Ibibio Sound Machine just has such a ring to it.
0: It really does. Ibibio, Ibibio, Ibibio, Ibibio. Sorry, I'm just going to say it over and over again, because it's just so fun to say, guys. You don't understand.
1: All right.
0: What you need to do is start saying it out loud. And
1: it's like affirmations, like daily affirmations. It'll help you get through your day and whatnot. But I don't know. I'm curious to hear from DJ Cannon Fodder here. So far, I've not been feeling very freaked out, for lack of better terms, for this Freaky Friday. I kind of feel like it might be a normal-ish Friday in terms of my own picks. But do you have something particularly freaky to play for us?
0: Yes. Eventually, phew. I will. And by eventually, I mean in like 30 seconds when we start playing.
1: Stability. Although this next song is returned.
0: This next song is not very, it's not very freaky, but it is really cool. And not something we would normally play. So I'm still excited to play it, and then we'll get freaky after that, okay? It's going to be a very freaky set. Not my best work ever. Like, some of my sets that I've played on radio, or on, what's it called?
1: Rock and Rollover?
0: On Rock and Rollover Freaky Fridays. Fitting pretty freaky. This one is, I'd say about a 5 out of 10 on the freak meter. Probably not some stuff you'd normally hear, but I'm pretty excited. Right here on Radio K.
1: Real.
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1: Whew. You just heard Nobuyoshi Sano with Growing Wings off the Dragon Guard soundtrack. Very haunting.
2: Shiver me timbers.
1: Very beautiful song that I love very much. Right before that, Akira Yamaoka with Never Forgive Me, Never Forget Me. Right before that, Bon Iver for Emma. And starting that set off, Sano DG with Move Me, which you may recognize from a certain JPEG Mafia song.
2: Yes, I did clock that sample. Maybe you've played this song on air before, but I don't think I had recognized it as the JPEG Mafia sample until just now listening to it.
1: I don't think I've ever played it on air. I think I meant to, and then I was like, right after I left, I was like, I meant to play that, and I forgot. And fun fact, Sano DG is Nobuyoshi Sano. He's a lot of range.
2: Wow, a lot of range.
1: Yeah. Let's see here. We got some stuff coming up. Or not. Maybe we have no music coming up, and that's our Freaky Friday. the ultimate freakiness is just no music. Dead air.
2: No, that silence. Would be scary. After that unnerving set, I think I need something to calm me.
1: Me too. I'm shivering. I'm scared. I don't know how to feel. And I don't know how I'm going to feel after this next song, but I'm excited. A listener request for some Pop Will Eat Itself, which I have not heard of. But I'm pretty excited for this. It looks interesting. And again, I've never heard of them. But we're also going to hear, speaking of pop, groups with pop in the name, we're also going to hear some of the pop group who I actually have listened to a little bit because my dad is a fan of them. Mm-hmm. But it's pretty interesting. When I was on the way back from work yesterday, my dad gave me a lift and he was listening to this book about post-punk in the late 70s and early 80s, and they were talking about the pop group and also
2: is
1: the
2: post-punk
1: the Slits.
2: Late 70s?
1: Well, the book name... Here, wait, hold on. Let me look it
2: and
1: up.
2: And this is... Quick. I'm not... This is not trying to be a gotcha moment. I really... Post-punk is a genre I am not well-educated on, so I really don't know.
1: Yeah, the book is post-punk from 1978 to 1984.
2: Cool.
1: So, but I really... The book was very intriguing, I gotta say. I kind of want to go out and buy it, but I'm not going to say the name of it, because, I'll say the name of it. It was Rip It Up and Start Again. It was really interesting, I don't know. I might pick it up myself, but we'll see.
2: Nice.
1: But, yeah, they were talking about the pop group, and it was just really fascinating. They were very invested in politics in a way that I thought was very interesting. And that is all I'll say to that, because I don't know if I have much more on my mind about it right now, but last night I thought it was fascinating. But anyway, to get into Pop Will Eat Itself, Familius Horribilis. Right here on Radio K.
2: Real.
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2: Just one question.
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0: You just heard OK Kea with You're Still the One, Shania Twain cover. Before that, Pixies with Here Comes Your Man. Right before that, the pop group with How Much Longer. Really haunting and poignant song that, quite frankly, has aged very well in both its messaging and its sound. Very experimental and crazy. Starting that set off, a listener request. Pop Will Eat Itself with Familius Horribilius. Perhaps not as freaky in certain respects as I was expecting, but quite an interesting and funky song. I liked the funky parts about how they were talking about how funky the song was. I thought that was awesome. I think my last song for this set is going to be, it's going to go in a very different direction here, okay? It's one of my favorite songs ever, but it's not one I've had the chance to play on air, but one that I truly, truly love with all my heart. I think it's amazing.
1: Oh my gosh, okay, I can't do that anymore. Yeah, it's a song I really like, and I'm really excited to play it. I just, like, choked on something, and I can't, no, I'm back to the whisper again.
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1: College radio.
0: Yeah, that's right. We're done with Freaky Friday. It's officially 9 a.m. We have our wonderful DJ coming up after us, but for now, we are done. You just heard Daft Punk with Oh Yeah, and right before that, Ryuichi Takada with Snow in Summer, version 1.22474487139, which I like. There's an original version too, because they basically just remade the game a couple years ago of the original Nier. And the original version, or the original soundtrack in general, is much better than the remake, in my opinion, but that song is significantly better in the remade version. I don't know. But yeah, I just love it. I don't really have much else to say about it. I probably do, but I can't think of it off the top of my head, is what I'm trying to say. But yeah, I don't know, guys. It's been a long week. I am officially roadbound. I got my I got my driver's license finally. So now maybe you'll, well, I'm not going to say you're going to crash into me. That'd be really bad.
1: What?
0: But you know, if you see me on the road, say hi. I don't know how you would know what I look like and see my car and see me in the car. And honestly, if you did do that, that'd be kind of scary, but you know.
1: Yeah, it might be a little bit creepy. I mean, there's some level of anonymity when it comes to the Radio K stuff, but I mean, I guess some of the DJs have themselves posted on like the Instagram and stuff, so I don't know. But I'm not sure how someone would know how to find you. Maybe they'll just be on the lookout.
0: Yeah,
1: keep their ears peeled for your voice.
0: If we get in a car crash, and you recognize me, say hi. But we won't get into a car crash because I'm a safe driver.
1: It's not going to happen. Yeah,
0: on your end, I can't make any promises.
1: You just got your license. Why are you already talking about crashing?
0: I'm just saying if somebody crashed into me.
1: Yeah.
0: Maybe I shouldn't be saying that.
1: That would be bad.
0: Yeah. You get the point, guys. But, you know, it's been a very good week. It's been a long week. And thank you for listening.
1: Yes, thank you, guys. It's been a wonderful, blessed week of Rock and Roll Over. I'm always happy and grateful to host this show, and we'll be back with more music on Monday. Who's to say what the next week will bring?
0: You'll never know, and that's why it's exciting. I'm literally saying nothing right now. Like, that was the most meaningless
1: That's
0: thing I've ever said in my entire life.
1: We've earned it through this whole week. We can just waste their time on a Friday for fun.
0: All right. Well, hopefully you guys enjoyed our set today. Got pretty freaky near the end.
1: Yep.
0: 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I'm just wasting time now. Thank you for listening. 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

Radio K, Real College Radio. You guys just heard Leaves to the Sun by Goshawk. Before that, we had... That's what we have next coming up, so sneak peek. We just heard Thank You by Ida, and then Love is a Drug by Empress Of. We had When I Grow Up by Yeji, and Good Run by Fiverr before that. I'm DJ Cooks. I had some car issues this morning, but I'm here now, and I'm really happy about it. So, as I already mentioned, Goshawk is coming up next, Leaves to the Sun. I don't know. I don't have any plans for today. Not, like, set plans, so... I guess keep listening to hear what I end up playing, and then if anyone has any requests, any, doesn't even need to be specific. If you want like a vibe, I can try going for that. That works. That's more than enough. All right, Lisa's on Goshawk. This is Radio K, Real College Radio.

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Radio K, Real College Radio. You guys just heard It's All Over by Rod Stewart. Before that, we had American Rough by Andrew Saw, Fast Asleep by Earth Eater, and Broken by Elvis Costello. I am thinking. I'm thinking about what I want to listen to today. And I also don't know. I want to listen to some J-pop, because that's kind of what I've been listening to a lot this summer. And probably like shoegaze. Kind of unoriginal, but you know what? That's kind of where I'm at today. But for now, we have one second. Bathwater by No Doubt. This is new. I haven't actually heard this, but it was requested. So let's hear it. And then whatever I get into next. You'll hear that too. All right. Radio K, Real College Radio.

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What you just heard was Theft and Wandering Around Lost by the Cocteau Twins, New Horse by Slow Pulp. And the start of that set was Bathwater by No Doubt. That one is thanks to our very own... DJ Contravant, so thank you. And then, or requested by. I realize I forgot to play a song, so we're going to finish that set. Well, we have one song from Mount Erie, Huge Fire. And then I have Turnstile, Soul Dive. And I think I am kind of just going to. I don't know.

0: 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So we'll see what I can find for that. But yeah, Radio K, Real College Radio.
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You guys just heard Metal from She's Green off of their new Swallowtail release. And then we had Everyone Knows by Slow Dive off of Slow Dive. And then Spellbound by Susie and the Banshees. And the start of that set was Slow Dive by Turnstile. I was terribly mistaken thinking that there were a large amount of songs with Slow Dive in the name, or it must have just been my mindset, but there's Slow Dive, they have a self-titled song as well, and I wanted to play off of their first release, but I couldn't find it. We have it, but I couldn't find it, so I'm gonna have to do some digging later. And then the Susie and the Banshees, their song Slow Dive inspired the band's name, but I can't remember if I didn't find it or if I just wanted to listen to Spellbound. I haven't heard that one in a second. And then I played Everyone Knows. I feel like there's a part in there that sounds so similar to the actual, to Spellbound, because they're also, like, influenced by, I mean, they have a lot of influences in general, but yeah, that's definitely one of them. And then I feel like because there's no other Slow Dive, shockingly, I had to play She's Green, you know? I feel like, I guess this probably applies to literally any genre you look into, but the history is just, like, so rich, and there's so much that has to go right for a certain new sound. I'm doing air quotes right now, because, like, what is new, right? But it just, like, with grunge and Britpop, I think with that, it kind of, like, didn't initially get the, I don't know, the hype, the appreciation, and I feel like now it's having such a big moment, and I feel like there are so many offshoots of shoegaze, and yeah, to think, right? So it's also cool because Slow Dive's, like, back too. Oh, they've been back, but yeah, like, touring and everything. I wonder what they think about it. Like, maybe it just wasn't its time when they started, or when it started all of shoegaze. Anyways, I'm rambling at this point. I have Slippers from LWH up next. I think it would be funny if I did Britpop after, but I'll think about it. Maybe we'll have some of that later on. But for now, Slippers by LWH, Radio K, Real College Radio.

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You guys just heard Inbetweener by Sleeper, Beetlebum by Blur, Load by Scrunchies, which I think I was saying it. Oh no, this is for the first song of the set. LWH by Slippers. I think I was saying it the opposite way. Slippers by LWH. Maybe I wasn't. That sounds wrong to me now. Anyways. That's what we just had. I did give in to the to the Britpop. Just to, I don't know, contrast, I guess. Not a lot. It's not like my favorite sound. It has its place. It's just not what I've been listening to recently. Beetlebum's always a good listen. I have the Jesus and Mary Chain up next, and then It's a Secret, which is code for I don't know yet, but Taste of Cindy is up next. I haven't gotten my J-pop in yet, but also we don't have some of the artists that I wanted to play, so had to do a little bit of pivoting. Maybe I'll find one though, and we'll have a set of that, or at least a song. Maybe we'll have that. Okay. 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

0: Radio K, Real College Radio. You just heard The Moon by The Microphones. Before that was Accomplish by Tay. Before that was Twilight by Elliott Smith. And starting that off was I Hate It Too by Hum. The World Cup final was on Sunday. I'm glad Spain won, especially against that abhorrent low block that Argentina was playing. But all in all, it was quite a boring game. Mainly due to that low block. I think Argentina had 3 total shots with none on target. Enzo Fernandez got a red card. Couldn't have happened to a better person. We'll see how he gets treated in the Prem now, especially after taunting England. Yeah, very interesting. Don't love Spain, but I'm glad they won. That team was very good, super well defensively. Really strong wing backs, defensive midfielders, just off the ball midfielders in general, like for attacking midfielders, like Pedri, just really strong. So they can be fun to watch. Yeah, here at Radio K, real Spanish radio.
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2: Now, you also use the term self. The word self, then, it does have a different meaning than, say, ego.
3: Oh, yes.
2: You see, when I say self, then you mustn't think of I, myself, because that is only your empirical self, and yeah. That is covered by the term ego. But when it is matter of the self, then it is matter of a personality that is more complete than the ego, because the ego is only consists of what you are conscious of.
3: Your awareness.
2: What you know to be yourself. The whole personality of man is indescribable. His consciousness can be described. His unconscious cannot be described because the unconscious, as I must repeat myself, is always unconscious. And it is really unconscious and really does not know it.
3: Does not know about it.
2: And so we don't know our unconscious personality. We have hints, we have certain ideas, but we don't know it really. Nobody can say where man and

Radio K, Real College Radio. You just heard a second grade art project by Jerome's Dream. Before that was En Serenading by Mineral. Before that was Furton Scruto by Sunny Day Real Estate. Before that was Belong by Dinosaur Jr. Before that was The Day's Refrain by Texas Is the Reason. Before that was Look at the Sky by Porter Robinson. Before that was Can't Tell by Tyboy Digital. Before that was Innocent of All Things by Blade, and finally starting that off was Info Hazard by Nina Jirachi. Yeah, very long stretch of songs there. My Porter Robinson did not want to play at all. VCD players are giving me a hard time today. So I kind of lost track of when my last break was, but we all make mistakes. A lot of second wave emo there. Again, big fan of that. I play it every shift I have, especially Mineral, my favorite band. A little bit of emo violence with Jerome's Dream. I don't know if I've played any emo violence in my short tenure as a DJ, so that was pretty cool. A big fan of Jerome's Dream, one of my favorites from that time period. Yeah, had some Drangang in there. Very fun cloud rap, vapor trap, whatever you want to call it. Yeah, pretty cool. Couldn't play that Porter Robinson, so that was kind of a bummer, but I'm letting the CD players refresh, and we'll see how they do. Yeah, here at Radio K, Real Technical Gremlins Radio.

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0: Radio K, Real College Radio. You just heard Banquet by Block Party. Before that was My Little Wish by Toe. Before that was To See the Next Part of a Dream by Paranoid. Before that was Down a Hole by Alice in Chains. Before that was Roman Candle by Elliot Smith. Before that was The Needle and the Damage Done by Neil Young. And starting that off was Wristwash, by MJ Lenderman. A lot of folk there. I guess I was just in a folk mood. It kind of changed into some, I guess Paranoid's shoegaze and Toe is like math rock. So just, I guess, variety. And then Banquet's like, or Block Party's indie sleaze. So a lot of variety there. I thought it was pretty fun. And we got more variety coming up here on Radio K, Real College Radio, starting with Peroxide by Echo 2K.
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sure was good. I did get to hear that almost smooth transition from that Ballista Cut song into Hot Love, which I thought was like, oh wow, that's pretty neat. And here's hoping that we'll get some good moments like that in the next 2 hours that we have together. So I'm just going to get it started with some Van der Warden, it seems. Some Mother Soki as well coming up. Hope you guys are excited for it. Those two, they're not together, but they're good artists, I'm sure. So I'll be listening to them right here on Radio K, Real College Radio.

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Radio K, Rio College Radio. You just heard Amoeba by Clairo. Before that, Time Moves Slow, featuring Samuel T. Herring by Bad Bad Not Good. Before that, Rivet Gun by Mother Soki. And first song of the set, I'll Still Sweat by Vander Warden. Nice, very calm set. We have a lot of very slow tempos going on. Nothing too crazy, but that's not a bad thing. I especially like that Bad Bad Not Good song and Clairo song because I find them to be very reflective. Like, they're poignant and slow-paced, so you kind of have to sit there with the lyrics of, well, you can't really turn back now, or you're changing, the world is changing around you, how are you going to take all this in now, knowing that you could run away, but the leaving behind of those memories is a difficult task that cannot be so easily done. And I just like songs like that, which sounds very depressing, but it's good to balance one's music palette with a bunch of songs that get you into specific moods or make you think about where you're heading and what experiences you have so far. But moving along, we're going to be going into something a little more fast-paced, something with a more upbeat tempo, hopefully, while still being a little mysterious and, I suppose, invoking that sound of the night, which, whoa, similar to my name. We'll be listening to some Kalila as she sings under what I imagine to be a lunar eclipse here on Radio K, Rio College Radio.

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You just heard It Could Be Sweet by Portishead. Before that, Forever in parentheses with, I think that's 10 question marks, Forever by Glass Beach. Before that, Tyler Richard Radio Edit by Chanel Beats. And first song in the set, The Bridge, featuring Pink Panthers by Kalila. Still keeping the suave energy today, but rest assured, it will ramp up later. But I'm very pleasantly surprised by how everything is coming together. Quite like that new Kalila song. I only found out about it because I was just looking for new Pink Panther songs and I saw that she was collabing with Kalila to make this new song, and I was like, wow, that's pretty cool. And then I listened to it and I was like, oh wow, this is actually really, really cool. Yeah, great song. And I kind of cheated a little bit by saying it invoked that feeling of there being a solar eclipse, because that is kind of the whole thing that goes on in the music video. But it is a really cool aesthetic. And then of course, Glass Beach, Portishead, some of my favorite artists. Shout out any of my friends who may be listening in. Know that they're all huge fans of Glass Beach. Me personally, I got into the band a couple years ago. They actually disbanded recently, which is quite sad, but it's understandable. They left some good, solid discography, so I'm not upset at all. And moving along, we'll be having Earth Eater play us a couple of tunes. Ooh, I might be looking a little too far ahead. That's a great preview for all of you listening. And then, okay, Nina Simone. Sorry. We'll be having Nina Simone and one of my favorite artists who I just cannot help myself from repeatedly playing every shift I have, which you'll be listening to very soon here on Radio K, Real College Radio. Dun.

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Radio K, Rio College Radio. You just heard Monday by Quadeca. Before that, Best of You featuring Empress Of by Blood Orange. Third song of the set, So What, clean version by Jane Remover. First song of the set, That's All I Ask, HAAI remix / edit by Nina Simone. I promised you guys it'd be higher tempo this time around. I did not fail to deliver. I really like Jane Remover. She's such an easy artist to fit in any of these shifts. Well, maybe easy is an overstatement, but I work around it. I really like Jane Remover. Pretty sure she has a concert coming up. Fingers crossed. Like, I'll be able to go. But we'll see. Maybe. Probably not. Because I'm going to be busy, but I'm trying not to let it weigh me down. Then Blood Orange. I already talked about Blood Orange plenty. With every time I play him, I just have to bring him up. He's such a good artist. Then Quadeca. Quadeca's interesting. I think he's been releasing a lot of singles lately. I don't know if we have any. I probably should have checked, but they're really good. I think he has an album coming soon. Maybe. Don't call me on that. Which is crazy because he's just been like nonstop, like song, song, song, like every other month. It's crazy. Just a really dedicated individual, and I respect him a lot for that. And then I was honestly super surprised by that Nina Simone song. I was expecting it to just like stay in the kind of mood it was going for, but then it just like switched up into like a nightclub kind of track, and I was like, oh, well, I'm not gonna complain, but very surprising. Anyways, upcoming we have Earth Eater with one of her songs off of her latest album, Heavenly Body, If I'm the Bottle, You're the Message, which I'm like, ooh. She's always been someone who I've seen, or like, I would describe as like very poetic. A lot of allusions and metaphors pertaining to, you know, the earth, which makes sense. But it's very good. I love that. So, really hoping you guys will too, here on Radio K, Real College Radio.

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Radio K, Real College Radio. You just heard Them Changes by Thundercat. Before that, Every Word by Sade. Before that, Blade Bird by OK Lou. Then, first song of the set, Fast Asleep featuring OK Lou by Earth Eater. Very pleasant set. Very soothing. Which I suppose fits the vibe of rocking like a baby to sleep, you know. It's so calm that you can do that with no issue. And love song sets that are like that. I think it's good to have some nice variety between what is high energy and just taking a chill pill, as some say. And really hope that I accomplished that goal for you all. Up next, we have... Oh! It's all songs that I can choose. Really looking forward to that. Debating on if I should do The Strokes or The Voids. Or maybe they're too similar. Or maybe not. Well, I already made up my mind. Wait, where is it? Okay, there.

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You just heard Dirty Dancer by Orion Sun. Before that, Heart on Fire, clean version by Little Sims. Before that, Last Words of a Shooting Star by Mitski. And first song on the set, 50-50 by The Strokes. I quite liked that set. Very good, very unexpected, with some behind the scenes things. I'll just be saying that. But, you know, we do keep it going here. Oops. We do keep it going here. And we're looking forward to this next set because it's going to have a couple songs that I really like. I mean, all of these do, but this one especially. I feel like I don't really get the opportunity to play vinyl a whole lot. So it's going to be fun. I actually did try looking through our vinyl collection, and I couldn't find nearly as many artists as I was hoping that I thought would be good picks. I don't know, maybe I just need to listen to a lot of the songs that we classify as heritage, which, apologies to any of our older listeners, I'm sure that you are not super old. Now, we're going to be moving in along to Helado Tropical with Soledad here in Radio K. Real College Radio.

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There we go. Radio K, Rio College Radio. You just heard Oye Como Va by Santana. Before that, Can't Get Over You featuring Clams Casino by Joji. Before that, Smile Again by She Is Green. And first song of the set, Soledad by Helado Tropical. I apologize for that first song. Ugh, I thought I had to play, but I had to actually slide the volume up. And I was actually upset this time, because it was really good. It was really, really good. I had never heard of Helado Tropical. It's kind of like, okay, because last time, I, like, took a listener request for this band called Queens of the Stone Age, which, yeah, another Danu band, but I never heard of Queens of the Stone Age, but then when I actually played one of their songs, I was like, whoa, this is really good. Same thing happened here with Helado Tropical. I was like, oh my god, that's really good. I need to actually own up to my words when I say I'll listen to them later. But this time I actually did. I just add them to this little playlist I have for songs I play when I'm in the car. So now they're in rotation, which is like the equivalent of like putting like a really cool piece of artwork or like an artwork like your kid made or like someone you love made. You just like hang it up in your fridge. It's like that. Like, yep, you're with there now. You're with the greats. And moving along to the other artists, I alluded to last break that I wanted to play more vinyl. Couldn't really follow up on my word quite. I just had that Santana vinyl, but it was good. It's just like the little crinkles and pops vinyl makes, which I know for a lot of people, the whole point is that vinyl provides like the most, is it even the most? It's like, it's definitely not the most absolute high quality audio if you have like those little things in there. But I think if you aren't like super picky about your audio, then I imagine it's a great experience. Just seems like a lot of setup, but maybe one day when I get my own, not my own, when I have enough money, I should say, then I'll like invest in that, maybe. Okay, I'll put your vinyl for things that probably exist already as CDs in our streaming services. Moving along, we're going to close things off with a very interesting set. Guys, you'll never be able to guess what the theme of the set is. Don't say it out loud, don't spoil it now. I'm going to give you a little hint. This next song is called Tinder by Spit Takes. And she's like, oh no, we'll find out together. You and me, DJ Nocturne with you here on Radio K, Rio College Radio, yeah.

Hard, latex gloves, so hard, PVC, I get so hard, platform shoes, so hard, ponytail, yank so hard, lanterette, party so hard.

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0: Radio K, Real College Radio. You just heard Hard by FKA Twigs. Before that, Hard by Sophie. Before that, Harder, Better, Faster, Stronger by Daft Punk. Before that, you heard the first song of the set, Saw You on Tinder by Spit Takes. You guys should pat yourselves on the back if you got that. If you got what I was trying to do. If only I had this one underscore song. If only we had this one underscore song. Could have completed my whole set, but alas, it's fine, it's fine. But yeah, I like all those songs. Actually, I haven't heard Spit Takes before, but it was an interesting song. I just thought it would pair well with what I was trying to do. Daft Punk, classic. Sophie, classic. FKA Twigs, also classic. I wish we had some of her older stuff. A lot of her older stuff is really good. Ultraviolet, oh my god. I remember, like, during the spring this year. Or was it the spring? It might have been fall. Either way, it was like sometime, like, peak winter, where I was just, like, listening to Ultraviolet by FKA Twigs nonstop for a solid month. I don't know why that happens to me. I just always get this one song that I'm just so transfixed by that I refuse to listen to anything else other than that song until I get absolutely sick of it, like, a month in. And I know it's going to happen. I can feel when it's going to happen with any song I listen to, but I just can't restrain myself. It's just like, yes. It's like indulging in junk food. That's what I would have to equate it to. Except it's actually not junk food. It's like good food. It's like eating a lot of, I was going to say tomatoes, but I don't think there's anyone out there who's eating a lot of tomatoes. Guys, let me know what hip food you think people eat a lot of. That's actually good for them. All right. Well, that is the last shift. No, not shift. Set. Ugh. All this vocabulary is getting jumbled in my brain right now. That was my last set with you guys as Nietzsche Nocturne. Hope you guys have a great day. And keep listening to more Radio K. I thought our other DJ would come in by now. He usually does, like, an hour before he starts. But I'm sure he'll be on his way. Guys, let's give all our energy to this upcoming DJ, whoever it may be, whether they arrive in the next hour, 2 hours, 3 hours or so. We are keeping the station live here, right now, always, forever, 24/7, 365, like Charlie XCX said, on her hit album, Bratz. 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

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Oh my goodness, we're back. Radio. You just listened to Cows with Allergic to Myself off of Orphan's Tragedy. Shout out Cows. I was gonna play this one Cows song that I burned on a CD, or that I have. And I was like, I don't know if it's actually them because it got deleted. But we have more important things to worry about. There's a live act about to play in Radio K. Chief Sosa, I believe, that you are about to hear in a couple seconds. So stay tuned for that. It's going to be epic. All right. Leave it to the K. Radio K, real college radio.

0: devil taking control over everything in their lives, and the lives of their children. This program is set up for those who want to be in God's kingdom here on earth. According to the scripture, Matthew chapter 6, verse 33, but seek ye first the kingdom of God and his righteousness, and all these things shall be added unto you. Therefore, we must take back control of our lives. We, the Egyptian Church of Christ Incorporated, are reaching out to embrace all the children of God, as it states in Psalms chapter 82, verse 6. I have said ye are gods, and all of you are children of the Most High. Next, you will be listening to our pastor, Reverend Dr.
1: Truly humble under God.
0: In question and answer form.

I'm not going to be able to do that.

0: Hello?
1: Let me speak to Chief.
0: Who is?
1: Hello.
0: Hello, Chief.
1: Hello? Hey, Jay. What's happening, man?
2: How you doing?
1: I'm pretty good. I'm still fighting this frame.
2: How's everything going?
1: Oh, had this rough on the black man. We gotta get together all as a nation. I thought we gotta get together. Exactly. That's what's going to make a difference. You know, that's that Stephen Jive. That's that 40% apathetic vote within our black community. That's who we need to arise. That's who we need to awaken. And see, they scared of me because I'm trying to wake this living.

humble under

City. 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

0: together all over the nation. I thought we gotta get together in Chicago, we gotta get together in LA, we gotta get together in Houston, we gotta get together in New York, we gotta get together in Detroit. Niggas gotta get together all over this nation. I'm talking about not the regular people in the street, I'm talking about street. I'm talking about, they call themselves gangsters. Real gangsters go to the polls.
1: Well, you know, we don't wanna make the difference, too.
0: Exactly. 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You know, that's that sleeping giant. That's that fuck. I'm where they going to them, watch out what they're doing.

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0: camera, action.
1: We are live in Studio K with Twin Cities DJ, producer, and philanthropist, truly humble under God. How are you feeling coming off that performance?
2: It's wonderful. Great to be here. Thank you.
1: Awesome. Tell us about what we just heard.
2: I don't know. I guess I've kind of been wanting to play more like outside of DJing, but like the material that I have under like this project, so I've been wanting to like build more like immersive kind of feels and like I don't know how to describe it, but it, like more experience type listening than just like song after song kind of.
1: Well, and on that note, like when making your stuff and curating your sets, like how planned is it? On that note of you know, the type of stuff you make and like how of how planned it is. On the note again of how planned it is, what do you use to make your stuff? How do you find samples? How do you find, how much of it do you like, is Plunderphonics, and how much of it is your own, you know what I'm going for,
2: for sure. I guess like a lot recently, a big part of like last year and like the past 2 years is I want to like prove to myself that I could like actually make a song, you know, and like really do something. So I feel like I was doing a lot more like actually creating melodies and doing all this stuff, but I found myself a lot recently going back into sampling and like taking stuff off YouTube, and it feels a lot more comfortable, but not like easy comfortable. It just like feels it makes sense for me, you know what I mean?
1: Yeah. And like on the note of, you were talking earlier about like immersion and stuff, and I think your stuff has this really like, there's this cohesion, even though like all, it kind of goes from like different genres of stuff, and it lots of pace changes, and there's this sort of vibe throughout, and I wanted to know sort of how you get that feel and like what you're going for.
2: Thank you. I guess I don't know, a lot of like, a lot of me making music was kind of finding a piece of myself that I feel like I wasn't really able to experience, whether it be just being from Minnesota or being the schools I went to and stuff like that. And I feel like a lot of it is building like almost, I don't want to say a mosaic, but like a compilation, or like a, what's the word? Sorry. where you take paper and you, the magazines.
1: Not a hodgepodge, paper mache.
2: Maybe. No, I'm thinking. I don't know. But
1: a collage.
2: Collage. It was right. Yeah. It feels like a lot of like what I do as an artist is collage work of what I've feel connected to, you know what I mean? Mm-hmm. Or like what, who I am and what I found, I don't know.
1: And you know, talking about connection and like, well, who are your big influences for this stuff, if you have any?
2: That's good.

0: that whole experience of what he is was like a very big point of like, you know, what, how I saw music. And I guess a lot of what I've done is based off of rap music. Like, I've always wanted to keep close to rap music, so regional sounds have always been really big, like DJ Sald out of Detroit and like all the dudes in Chicago doing footwork and stuff, like big different states have always been super inspirational, especially recently.
1: And you mentioned a little bit, like doing rap stuff, and you have a super prolific, like, hip hop output under Major
0: Wow,
1: Sosa,
0: thank you.
1: and Human Error. And I was wondering, like, how your sort of outlook on that, on making that stuff differs from, like, Truly Humble Under God.
0: I guess like I don't know, I so Major Sosa, like when I started it was almost like this is everything I want to be, you know? And it felt like this is a world I'm creating, you know? This is something like I want to be inside, where like I think I wanted to take the whole like thug project thing and have it more be like a perspective instead of like a world. You know what I mean? But yeah.
1: And with you just put something out under Major Sosa.
0: High key, high key. Got new single, two songs on it. So I think it's called, let me check. I name everything like last minute.
1: That's, I can relate to that.
0: What's it called? Fake Bay Challenge. Check it out. Major Sosa. We got new projects soon. New music all the time, so.
1: And Minneapolis has like a really unique music scene and a really unique like DJing scene
0: For
1: and
0: sure.
1: electronic scene, hip hop scene. And what do you think makes that all so special? And like what makes it different from other cities?
0: I think just being from Minneapolis, and like I think a lot can relate to this, that it's very like intimate. Like I think because it's so small and like it doesn't mean that like it there's any lack of variety or anything, but it just means that everybody's like very tight-knit. Like I know all the people in the hardcore scene. It's not necessarily just because like I like that music, it's because that's, you know, those are the people in the neighborhood or like stuff like that. So it feels very like a lot more community driven than like in LA or New York, you know what I mean, where you have like your cliques and things like that, you know.
1: And we ask every artist who comes in this question, if you could play a bill with five other artists or bands, dead or alive, who are you picking?
0: Ooh, this is a good one. Let me think about this. Dang. It'd be cool to play with. I've been wanting to see 509 BMG live. I don't know if you know him. He's sick. He's super fire. So probably him. He's out of Florida. I love like the hardcore kids in Minneapolis. So like it would be super cool to get like all the guys on there, you know, or like
1: Oh, dude, gotta.
0: all the OG bands and like Linus and like Love Scare and stuff like that. But dang. Let me think. BMG. Let's get like three local bands in there.

0: Probably like one of them old rappers. Like it's kind of a sleep. Like whenever you see those verses, like I would do the
1: Oh,
0: verses
1: yeah.
0: that just happened, the YG and the Game one. I would have the verses go on during the show, cause like those dudes can perform.
1: Oh, dude, they the game.
0: Bro,
1: He has some good songs.
0: and he came in hammered and like he
1: Yeah.
0: like still killed it. So it's like those dudes know what they're doing. So probably like, what was it? BMG, three local bands, the verses that happened this week. Too Hollis looks like he has cool songs like when he plays. Like
1: Yeah.
0: that looks really
1: Well,
0: fun.
1: he plays jeans like 15
0: Yeah,
1: times
0: like
1: every time he
0: you
1: plays.
0: gotta see Jeans.
1: Oh, gotta.
0: Yeah.
1: That little dance part at the end.
0: Oh, yeah. And I
1: That
0: missed the Lil Shine show.
1: Oh, I was out of town for that, but I wanted to go. Free Shine.
0: Yeah, Free Shine, honestly. It's kind of cool to like see that like homecoming and be like, oh my gosh,
1: Yeah.
0: like he's did it. But yeah.
1: And final question, what shows do you have coming up? And are there any recordings or announcements or anything we can look forward to in the future?
0: I got a show this Sunday at the Ice House. Tap in. We're gonna be playing with Sophia Aris and oh my God. I'm so bad at names. Why is this? Holy crap. Blowtorch, DJ Blowtorch. DJ Blowtorch, Sophia Aris, Major Sosa. And then a show on the 31st. We got an amazing lineup. All the guys are playing. We got some crazy guys and gals. At the co-op, student co-op.
1: Oh,
0: Shout out
1: fire.
0: them. So I don't know how much more shows they're doing, so you definitely pop out. But yeah, thank you guys.
1: Yeah, thank you so much for coming in. And you have been listening to Truly Humble Under God, or Thug if you're nasty, on Radio K, Real College Radio.

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0: here, so come and kill me!
1: 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Golden Boy.

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2: You just heard Funky Town by Lips Inc. Before that, you heard Golden Boy, My Type of Girl. Before that, you heard When the Dust Settles, Untitled 3. And to start it off, we had Prince, I Could Never Take the Place of Your Man, off of Sign of the Times.
1: Good little local set we got.
2: Yeah, we staying local. Chill little set. We got another DJ in the booth.
1: That's right, DJ Envy.
2: DJ Envy in the booth. Official.
1: Yeah, the ghost of DJ Envy. Unofficially here. Unofficially not here.
2: Yes. We got some fire coming up. I forgot what I was going to... Funky Town is local, which is crazy. It's on the Shrek 2 soundtrack.
1: Funky Town. That's I did not know that was local.
2: I knew Lips Inc. was local, but I didn't know they made the Funky Town. I was like, what?
1: Yeah. I didn't know we had the vinyl either.
2: I know, that's bizarre. I wish we had the Shrek 2 vinyl, though.
1: Yeah. Just play the whole thing back to back.
2: All Shrek set.
1: Shrek.
2: What do we have? We have DJ Sprinkles coming up next. Or O Yoko, to be exact.
1: Yeah. Also, like, for those who know DJ Envy or remember DJ Envy, I love Deep House, like, more than anything in the world. And this is probably the best Deep House artist of all time. I'm just going to put that out there. You guys can agree or disagree, but tap in. So
2: tap in.
1: When you were like, yeah, I just added DJ Sprinkles to the library, I was like, what? I got to make a guest appearance because that's crazy.
2: It's wild. I want to get Motown Blues.
1: Yeah. We were talking about that. You cannot find it anywhere online as like an MP3. You can only really buy it as a CD, which is cool. Like, I support that, but I think that's hindered our ability of getting it in the library.
2: Yeah, because we would bootleg it like immediately, but it's like once he sees it on, I don't know how he does it, but every like Motown Blues like upload ever, like YouTube, Apple Music, Spotify, it's down. Like,
1: hey, yeah, we wouldn't bootleg it.
2: Allegedly, we would never bootleg.
1: No, I've not heard a single bootleg in here. But we couldn't get away with it anyway. But yeah, this, like, I think her name's Tierta Mills. I forgot. But, like...
2: Yeah. It's like... I can't pronounce it.
1: Yeah, with this... Tierta Mills. Or Tierta Mills or something like that.
2: Yes.
1: But, the way that she talks about Deep House, I'm like... I didn't know it could be that, like, deep. Like, to me, it was like, okay, there's, like, minor ninth chords, and, you know, it's, like, 120 BPM, and, like, okay, dance floor music, but, like, you're kind of, you know, there's some emotion behind it. But I think DJ Sprinkles takes it to a whole nother level. Like, it's so... There's so much thought put into each track.
2: Yeah, I agree. Whole nother level. It's... I was listening... They have... on Apple Music, they have the... their DJ mix when the dance floor is
1: open. It's like 3 hours long.
2: So fire. I listened to it at work like all day, and I was like,
1: no, it's really good. And like, I don't know, a lot of those, like, that's like real digging, because I can't find some of those artists anywhere except DJ Sprinkles just compiled all these like the best deep house tracks from the New York scene in, like, I don't know, the early aughts. It's just amazing.
2: It's actually bizarre. Only ever rivaled by Form Mosaic for house music.
1: Form Mosaic. Watch out.
2: Watch out.
1: DJ Sprinkles. Washed. Form Mosaic up next. The new goat.
2: Actually up next for deep house. The deepest of houses.
1: Yeah.
2: Yes.
1: Like way underground. Yeah. And it's a house.
2: The core of the earth.
1: Yeah.
2: It's a house.
1: It's like a basement.
2: Yeah.
1: That's how deep it is.
2: What was I going to say? deep house. I watched this interview with, I can't pronounce their name, DJ Sprinkles, and it was like the DJ that hates DJing.
1: Well, yeah, the Red Bull one or something.
2: Yeah, I saw the Red Bull one too. I gotta tap
1: the DJ who hates DJing. No, low-key DJ Sprinkles probably like a top 10 most pretentious person ever.
2: Really?
1: Yeah, like, and I don't mean that in a bad way. Like, we're on Radio K. Like, you know our listener base. Like,
2: yeah,
1: it's appropriate, I think. But, like, they really know what they're talking about. Like, you can't even be mad. It's like, yeah, I would be that pretentious, too.
2: Yeah, if I was making deep house like that, totally.
1: Yeah.
2: They got the rights. They got the key to that city. Pretentious city. Pretentiousity. Wait. Where was I? Oh, right. Up next. Right. Up next, while we're talking about DJ Sprinkles, we're going to hear DJ Sprinkles. And there was a booth, in-booth person, Major Sosa. I love that. That was some heat, actually.
1: I was getting real, like, Slaz and Malone, Cities of Eve vibes. With, the he said in the interview, mosaic.
2: He said
1: of
2: mosaic.
1: Sounds. He said mosaic. Dude, he said mosaic.
2: Bro, I was out of the room. If I heard that, I would have had chills.
1: Chills. Mosaic shivers chills. Down your spine. But it was really good. It was really... crazy switch up from most of the hardcore stuff we have in on every Friday.
2: Mm-hmm.
1: Which is good too, but... Man, this was good. I needed that.
2: I needed that.
1: Needed that. Hashtag need that.
2: Hashtag that. That was really cool. I was very surprised. Because, yeah, usually it's noise or hardcore, which I love, but...
1: It was a different sort of noise.
2: Yeah, exactly. Okay, I think we have Oyoko up, and it is an artist in Minneapolis, local artist's birthday, and they just released a song called... I'm going to give you the song name next break, but we're going to listen to
1: a mystery
2: song, and we're going to play Now or Never by them up next, probably after the Oyoko, maybe. We'll see, but...
1: Gotta stay tuned.
2: Yes. So this is DJ Graba and...
1: DJ Sprinkles. Terry Tamils. The Mills.
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0: so easy to become confused. 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I want you to know it's possible to make your way. And that happiness, friendship, the sun rising and setting, the birds in the wind at the harbor, they're all here too, as much for you as for anyone else in the world.
1: Thank you very much. I appreciate that.

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lonely. It's hard to say that I'd rather stay awake when I'm asleep, because my dreams are bursting at the seams.

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Wait, 1 second. I just ascended. You're probably asking why. Guess what we just played. Well, not just played. We just heard, I think, like, Raga... I can't remember the name of the song, but I did mix it. It's by Golden Boy. It's not Restless. That's what said it was playing, but I'm pretty sure it wasn't Restless, unless it was. I should probably check these things, but you did hear Golden Boy, and that's for certain. Before that, I think we heard... Oh, yeah. I know we heard Codeine by Trampled by Turtles. Yes. If you have been listening to local OTR, you know about Codeine by Trampled by Turtles. They got me. They got me three times. Three CDs gone from the library. But I wasn't going to let that stop me. I have it now. It's in my power. So, we finally got to play it. And that's my favorite local song ever. So, shout out Trampled by Turtles. Before that, I think we heard that Avon song, Now or Never. So, not Signals just dropped from that local artist. So, shout out Birthdays. Shout out Signals. What else has happened? What did we hear before that? I think it was... Oh, wait. I'm losing it. What did we listen to before that? Now or Never. It might be Gold. Did we listen to Two Golden Boy? Oh, wait, no. It was DJ Alberis, maybe. Can't remember the name of the track, but the ghost of DJ Envy showed me that when we were cross-breaking unofficially. And then before that, we listened to like half of that O Yoko song. I didn't want to play it all the way because I couldn't tell what they were saying.

0: CDs on the CD. So I'm like in the dark. I'm like in a dark cave searching for like that one water spot. I've never been stuck in a cave, but if you're stuck in a cave and you're looking for something, I'm looking for that thing in that cave. And hold up. What was I saying? I'm in a cave. I'm looking for what? Something about owl singing. Oh right. I don't have any of the track because I don't write the track list down. For some reason, I'm not sure why, but yeah, mysterious track list. But Carly Rae Jepsen is on the Owl City song. So if you know, you know, you probably know what song that is. I'm not. It's the one where it's like, if you're gonna stay, then stay. I think. I actually don't know. That might be a different song. But anyway, we're passing it on to the Paris Brixley show, I think.
1: Oh God, yeah. I'll explain that later.
0: The Paris
1: Choose to speak
0: Brixey
1: to read, okay?
0: show. Yeah, we're gonna pass it on to that. So stay tuned for some really cool music. It's gonna be awesome. Yeah, thank you so much for listening. It's been a blast. This has been DJ Graba on Radio
1: I didn't even
0: K.
1: think you'd make things so stupid. Stall, stall.
0: Real, happy radio. We're happy to be here because I think I'm gonna go get takeout for me and my girlfriend.
1: Slimy.
0: Yeah, two slimes. Yeah, cue the two slime. Anyway, yeah, I'm gonna get takeout for my girlfriend. We're gonna go home and we're gonna watch some Spider-Man movies, the Tom Holland ones, because the new Spider-Man movie is coming out, Brand New Day, I think in like a week. So we have to get her caught up because she's never seen the Spider-Man movies. I think we're gonna start with Homecoming because it's on Netflix. We're gonna have to do some. Oh, forgot. I was supposed to. We're gonna pirate it. I mean, I'm not gonna pirate anything, but if I were to pirate something, it'd be the Spider-Man movies. So I need my laptop. Well, anyway, done yapping at you guys. Shout out Spider-Man. Shout out Takeout. Shout out my girlfriend. Yeah. Okay. I'm gonna pass it on. We're about to listen to Too Slimy, on Radio K. Real awesome local radio.

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You just listened to Rock by Too Slimy. And it's 5:19, which means it's time for a new DJ. Sorry I was a little bit late, but I have a very special guest in the booth tonight. It's Shadow Season. So for the next 4 weeks, I'm going to have some random person I've never met before in the booth with me, and I'm going to teach them the way.

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Okay, so I'm DJ Swan. I DJ every 5:20 to 7 p.m. on Fridays. And today I have, actually, he's not going to introduce himself until the next break because I'm still teaching him how to do things. So this first set is just kind of random songs. Like the first one that's in our heritage category, it was just the first one because the artist is 10cc, so by default it's like the first one. But I had no idea that we had this song in our library, so I'm so glad that we do, because I do love that song. And then you guys will just hear the rest of them. I don't have anything else to say. Oh, except today's show is called Paris Brixie Watch Out, because this woman from Facebook Marketplace scammed me. So I'm putting her on blast. Everyone's gonna know she lives in Oklahoma. Paris, if you're listening, please send me my chair. Please, I'll do anything. This chair is really special to me, like you don't even know. Okay, this first song is I'm Not in Love by 10cc on Radio K, Real College Radio.

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0: Radio K, Real College Radio. You just listened to Joe by the Cranberries. Before that, Depreston by Courtney Barnett. Before that, Butterflies by Bruno Plum. And we started the set off with I'm Not in Love by 10cc. So this was The Shadows. I don't know if you want to say your name on air yet or if you already have. You said you already have a DJ name?
1: Yeah, relatively. Not locked in, but I'm thinking okay. DJ Squared.
0: Squared. What's the origin story behind that?
1: To be honest, there's not really much substance there. I was just like chatting with the other shadows and we were scheming. We came up with that.
0: I see. It took me kind of a long time to figure out my DJ name. A really long time.
1: Can I change it? Is that like allowed?
0: Yeah, that's allowed.
1: Okay, awesome.
0: I think so. I mean, I've never done it, but I assume you can. Do you have anything to say about the songs that we played?
1: Really big fan of Courtney Barnett, Depreston. It's a song, so she's from Australia, and there's like a suburb by Melbourne called Preston, and yeah, she named it Depreston. It's about house shopping. Yeah.
0: Why would you write a song about that? That seems boring.
1: I don't know, but it seemed to turn out pretty good, so yeah.
0: Okay, that's awesome. Okay, coming up next, we have another... I actually have never listened to Agnes Uncaged. I have no idea what kind of music they make, but the rest of the songs I feel like sound pretty good together, so if there's like a little... Sorry, I'm on the headphone cord. My bad. How would you describe their sound?
1: Agnes Uncaged?
0: Yeah.
1: Definitely very like indie rock. They have a lot of good just pure guitar that I like, very rocky.
0: Okay, we're going to listen to that first then, actually.
1: All right.
0: Yeah. Awesome. Okay. Awesome. We're going to start with Paper Doll by Agnes Uncaged, and then we're going to listen to some Lush and New She's Green and Cocteau Twins. Yeah. Do you have anything else to add?
1: Very happy to make my first appearance on here. Yeah. Excited for the set. Let's go.
0: Okay. Wonderful. 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

0: Welcome to MN90, Minnesota History in 90 Seconds.
1: Kolotchke Days in Montgomery, Minnesota is a long-standing annual event that was established over 90 years ago. The festival stood to celebrate the kolotchke, a Czech pastry with various fillings such as prune, poppy seed, and blueberry. The festival began in 1929, initially attracting about 6,000 attendees. It included activities like the Grand Day Parade, kolotchke eating contests, and a kolotchke queen coronation. In 1966, it was moved from its traditional late September date to early August to take advantage of better weather. By 1975, it expanded from just a single day to a multi-day event and was renamed from Kolotchke Day to Kolotchke Days. The festival features an iconic collectible button series starting all the way in 1934. Each year, the community is given the chance to vote on what the button design will be, based on local artist submissions. Nowhere else is there such a historic love for kolotchke than at the Kolotchke Days in Montgomery, Minnesota.
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3: Radio K, real college radio. You just listened to a really strange version of Violin by Cocteau Twins. Before that, Love Life by Lush. Before that, Empty House by She's Green, and we started the set off with Paper Doll by Agnes Uncaged. I really liked that first song. I'd never heard it before. The Cocteau Twins threw me off, because not only did I mean to play Seekers Who Are Lovers, but I also, I didn't find Milk and Kisses, because I was like, I've played that, like, songs from that album so many times that I was so confident that I could just find it, like, muscle memory, like, I'd reach into the shelf and it would just, like, come to me, and it didn't. Instead, Otherness EP came to me and I played it thinking it would be the regular version and it wasn't.
4: I'll be honest though, that remix was fire.
3: No,
4: like I might say it's better than the original.
3: I hard disagree. I thought like I like the distorted sound. That's why I like Cocteau Twins, you know?
4: Yeah.
3: Like if I wanted to listen to like Kitty Craft, I just listened to like, if I wanted to listen to that kind of music, I would just listen to another band. You know what I mean?
4: Like, I feel like...
3: The kind of appeal of Cocteau Twins is that it sounds kind of, like, messy. Like, kind of... Yeah, it's distorted. I don't know. I like it like that. But I did like that version. I just like the original more.
4: The vibe of that song was, like... I felt like I was in, like, London in some kind of, like, mystery, like, futuristic mystery movie.
3: Mm. I'm going to have a detective-themed set. I've been planning this for months. So, guys, tune in like, October, like, late October to my detective-themed set. I have... There will be Portishead. There will be...
4: Dang, you need 3 months to plan that?
3: There will be Massive Attack. There will be Dex Dark by Radiohead. There will be Duke Ellington.
4: Oh, no.
3: There will be... a lot more jazz. I need to figure out what jazz we have in the library. But I have a playlist called A Late Night Cigar, which is named after a painting that I found on Pinterest. I'm getting a little off topic. This next set, the first two songs were chosen by Shadow. And the other two, the first one, I've been pulling random CDs off the shelf. And we were talking about Fantagram earlier. And I saw Fantagram. It was Fantagram by Fantagram, like the first EP that they made, but we'll talk about that later. And then Chanel Beads, who I played them last week, and I was like, why do they have an album that's named the exact same thing as their old album? And it's just different songs, but it's the same name. Like, guys, let's be a little more original, but whatever. We'll see if it's any good. Wait, I'm totally playing the wrong song. Hold on. Ooh! Okay, we're starting off with Time Escaping by Big Thief. You like Big Thief? You're gonna see them in concert?
4: Yeah, I'm going.
3: Oh, that's pretty cool. I'm not going.
4: I'm excited. Don't we have volunteer opportunities? Radio K will be there, I think.
3: Oh, yeah, you're right. We'll all be there.
4: Yeah, they're awesome, though.
3: Mm-hmm. Okay, starting off, sorry about all the noises that my chair is making. I don't know if you guys can hear that. I'm gonna be honest, I don't listen to the radio when I'm not doing it. So, my bad. Okay. Time Escaping by Big Thief on Radio K.
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0: Radio K, Real College Radio. You just listened to When I'm Small by Fantagram. Before that, Song for the Messenger by Chanel Beats, and then Genie by Crumb, and we started off with Time Escaping by Big Thief. So three of these four songs were chosen by The Shadow, DJ Squared. So tell us about it.
1: I don't know. I'm a really big Crumb fan. I think they're awesome. Such a good sound and very unique as a band, I think. But yeah, Infinite Head Bopping was done.

0: to when I'm small. Mm-hmm. And what was the first one we played?
1: Time Escaping by Big Thief.
0: Oh, yeah, Big Thief. Concert coming up. You should go. Yeah.
1: Me?
0: Well, everyone.
1: Them. Everyone.
0: Yeah, people. That's all I got, yeah.
1: Okay, awesome. Our next two sets are themed. We'll only really have time for... Yeah. Two and a half sets. Or if we take, like, really long breaks, then two. The first one is mine, because all the songs I'm playing are on the computer, so it was really fast. And it wasn't very well thought out. Like, it's a very specific theme, and it's a secret theme, so you guys have to guess. And there's four super random songs that have nothing to do with each other, but they all have something in common, and you have to figure it out, and you're not going to.
0: Wait, I kind of want to do a secret theme. Yeah. I want to make mine secret now, too.
1: No, you already told me everything. Well, if you want them to guess. Actually, yeah, don't tell them. Mine is secret, and yours can be secret, too.
0: Okay,
1: so starting off, I'm going to be playing Blue Light by Mazzy Star. Yeah. Radio K Real Culture Radio.
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0: Why'd they even let us play that song?
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0: Radio K, Real College Radio. You just listened to Renegades of Funk by Rage Against the Machine. Before that, Diamonds and Rust by Joan Baez. Then RX Queen by Deftones. And we started the set off with Blue Light by Mazzy Star. So if you missed my last break, it might seem like I had a really random queue of songs. And I did, because I had a secret theme. And there's one thing that connects all of these songs.
1: I'm so excited.
0: Yeah. Which is that the vocalists of all of these bands, except for, I guess, Joan Baez, who's just one person, are Americans of either full or partial Mexican descent.
1: I was going to say that.
0: No, you weren't. And the reason that I decided to do that was because we had a song queued up by an artist called Half Gringa, which is, like, I guess, slang for... It means different things in different places, but, like, an American. And it's, like, it's not a... an insult, but it's like kind of, it was like a tiny little bit derogatory, but not really. It kind of depends on how you use it. It's not really, it's just kind of slang. But yeah, I saw that and I was like, oh, that's just like me, because I'm half Mexican. And I was like, I should do a set where all the people are half Mexican. And then I realized that that would be kind of hard. Like, I don't listen to that many half Mexican artists. They're kind of hard to find. So I just had to do like partial. Like Joan Baez, her dad is from Puebla. All the other people, I don't know, like Zach de la Rocha, Chino Moreno, I don't know, like where in Mexico. And Hope Sandoval. Anyways, I hope you guys liked that secret theme. I hope you guys liked all the songs I played, even though they didn't really, like, blend well into each other. But you guys will really like the next set, because it has a theme, and the theme is a little bit more, like, there's a story to it. Do you want to tell us, or are we going to have to guess?
1: I think we should guess, but there's a little bit of a narrative going on. So keep that in the back of your mind, that there's a timeline to it, and the theme can be captured in like a single word.
0: Yeah. It's a little less complicated than mine.
1: Yeah, maybe a little bit easier to guess, but yeah.
0: Okay. We are starting off with Bad Decisions by The Strokes on Radio K.
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0: You just listened to a really sad first 10 seconds of One More Year by Tame Impala. Before that, Folsom Prison Blues by Johnny Cash, and Tears of Rage by The Band, and we started with Bad Decisions by The Strokes. What is our secret theme?
1: Drum roll, please. You couldn't hear what we were doing, drum roll. Yeah. All right, it was prison. So yeah. We started, you know, so Bad Decisions, it's what lands you in prison. And then Tears of Rage, oh, they got me, I'm so sad and rageful and angry. And then, bang, you're in prison, and Johnny Cash comes to your prison, sends Folsom Prison Blues, and then you're in prison like, oh, man, one more year until I'm out.
0: Yeah, except that CD was skipping. I know you're not supposed to talk about it on air, but I wanted to explain to you guys. It's not our fault. And then I was going to choose, or was, I guess, supposed to choose one more song as, like, a resolution. Like, what is the end to this story? But we didn't have time. Maybe we would have had time if we had skipped the Tame Impala.
1: Here's what we can do, though.
0: El hubiera no existe. I can't go back in time.
1: We can have you guys complete the story in your head. Think about it. Maybe send us a little email.
0: Yeah, send an email to the next expert DJ. DJ Vera. She's normally here by now. I don't know where she's at. And the other one, Bubbles. I don't see her a lot. I'm not going to lie. No hate. Anyways, okay. It's 6:59, which means that my time DJing with the Shadow is coming to an end, unfortunately. But I had a lot of fun tonight. I think next time, because I don't have a Shadow next week, I don't think, unless someone signs up last minute, I'll have a set planned out, guys, I swear. And it won't just be like whatever this was. No offense to you. You did a good job.
1: I thought it was an awesome set.
0: Okay, that's awesome. Well, I'm really glad you guys could listen to my set tonight. I'm glad I had a Shadow with me. It makes things fun and interesting because a lot of the time I'm just in here talking by myself. Talking to myself. To all of you guys, but it doesn't feel like it. Okay. Up next. Oh, do you want to say something? Some final words?
1: You'll be hopefully hearing more from me eventually. If you like the sound of tonight, then you'll love the sound in maybe like 2 months from now.
0: Yeah, and also in 3 days, Monday, 9 p.m.
1: Oh, true. Monday, 9 p.m. Be there.
0: Yeah, with DJ